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And we've got the songs to make it happen. You in? 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

0: B-52s, that's Rome. I'm Mike Walsh. I thank you for listening. And let me ask you this. I've got a question for the lovers. How long do you think excitement lasts, the falling in love? Science says the duration of romantic love from the moment infatuation hits to when it's gone, 2 to 3 years. The human brain just can't keep up with that revved up state of romance bliss indefinitely. Nor my six-pack abs. 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

0: Tom Petty on Pensacola's Jet 100.7 and Breakdown. I'm Mike Walsh, and Barbie is the favorite character of girls 3 to 8. Spider-Man is the favorite for boys 3 to 8. I've seen 40-year-olds wearing their T-shirts.
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0: Heart and These Dreams. I'm Mike Walsh with a knowledge dump. So the next time you end up with a shiner, don't throw that raw steak on it. That might have worked for the Duke after a fight, you know. But that was John Wayne movie magic. There's absolutely nothing in raw meat that helps heal a black eye. Wow, that Belgrum. Let's eat. 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

0: Pink Floyd, Money. I'm Mike Walsh. A movie theater in Canada didn't get the posters for Spider-Man Brand New Day. So an employee drew one. You can see it on the X's. 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It's exactly what you would think.
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Australia. 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And Alabama. 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

0: That's cold, baby. Don't do me like that. That's Tom Petty. I'm Mike Walsh. And Travis Kelce says his wedding night was the best night of his life. It was a childhood dream to be in Madison Square Garden. Oh yeah, and all that other stuff.
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Dynamo. That's Van Halen. I'm Mike Walsh. I thank you for listening. And, okay, for parents, this time of year is mostly the most wonderful time of the year. But isn't all good news? The typical list of basic school supplies, $173.45 per student. 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

0: Aerosmith, and I don't want to miss a thing. I'm Mike Walsh. For the first time in over 30 years, Ritchie Blackmore hit the stage with Deep Purple. They did Smoke on the Water. Unfortunately, probably just a one-off.
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0: Don Henley and the Heart of the Matter. I'm Mike Walsh, and as, you know, vacation season wraps up, here are some famous tour spots you're going to want to avoid because they're so overcrowded and so overpriced. Times Square, the Leaning Tower of Pisa, the Hollywood Walk of Fame, the Eiffel Tower, the Mona Lisa in Gay Paris, the gondola rides in Venice, and don't get me started on Wall Drug. 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

0: This was her debut single after leaving the Go-Go's. Belinda Carlisle, Mad About You. The B-side, I Never Wanted a Rich Man. I had a shot.
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0: Steely Dan, Do It Again. I'm Mike Walsh with a life hack for the grumpy. 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
1: I turn y'all up and I sing at the top of my lungs. 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

0: Guns N' Roses knocking on heaven's door. Well, GNR frontman Axl Rose revealed to the crowd during a recent show that he had suffered from a bout of TMJ, had a procedure to correct it, did not cancel any shows. He continued on, TMJ is a condition that affects the jaw, makes it a little difficult to sing, but he plowed through it. I would tell you what TMJ stands for, but I can't pronounce it.
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0: Phil Collins, One More Night. And has Phil Collins been a secret Swiftie all these years? Collins said that he had the opportunity to see Taylor Swift perform when she was very young at a writer's round. And he said he knew way back then that she was going to be a star. He says that she's a great songwriter. Well, she just got into the Nashville Songwriters Hall of Fame.
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0: The Guess Who American Woman, Harley. And as Yogi Berra once said, nobody goes there anymore. It's too crowded. Here are the tourist attractions that people have rated way too crowded. Times Square topping the list, followed by the Leaning Tower of Pisa, the Hollywood Walk of Fame in Los Angeles, the Eiffel Tower, the Mona Lisa in Paris, and the gondola rides in Venice. I've got one, the Trevi Fountain in Rome. Couldn't even get close to it. It was so jam-packed. But here's the trick. Any of those tourist attractions, there's nobody there at sunrise.
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0: Pat Benatar, Shadows of the Night, a song that was originally written for the 1980 film Times Square, but the song never made it into the movie because the producers didn't think it had hit potential. 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

0: Poison and nothing but a good time. And Poison drummer Ricky Rocket got tired of sitting around waiting for Bret Michaels to make up his mind as to whether he wanted to put Poison back together and tour again. So Rocket decided to do it himself. He's got a new band called Rocket Mafia, and they are touring the country with a 40th anniversary Looked What the Cat Dragged In tour, where they're playing that album in its entirety.
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0: Tom Petty, Mary Jane's Last Dance. I'm Harley, and if you need an instant mood boost, eat one of these foods that surveys say puts you in a good mood right away. 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

0: City Lauper, All Through the Night. You may not realize that's actually a cover song. Yeah, Jules Cheer was the original artist, but the song became so associated with Cyndi Lauper that Cheer said when he would go out and perform the song, people would say, oh, a Cyndi Lauper cover.
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0: Bruce Springsteen, Born to Run. Now, The Boss wrote that song, but he was actually not the first artist to record it. Yet Alan Clark, who's best known as the lead singer of The Hollies, actually put out the first recorded version of Born to Run.
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Does it actually work? 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

0: Genesis, Turn It On Again. I'm Harley, and if you ever watch an old movie where one of the characters gets a black eye, sometimes you'll see them put a raw steak on their face to cut down on the swelling. Well, scientists say that doesn't actually work. It's an old myth. Putting a steak on a black eye is something they used to do before, well, freezers were invented. So, yeah, keep your ribeye out of your eye.
1: In a complicated world, we like to keep things simple.
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0: Dire Straits, So Far Away. And a belated happy birthday to Dire Straits legendary guitarist Mark Knopfler, who turned 77 this week. In addition to his work with Dire Straits, he's also put out 10 solo albums, and he's also worked on film scores, including The Princess Bride.
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6: 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It appears by its own numbers, the U.S. government seems insolvent. 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

0: once and shattered, and well, at 83 years old, Mick Jagger still knows how to go viral. A recent video of him made the round to the internet. 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You might say he still has the moves like Jagger.
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0: 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I'm Harley, and it seems like these days everybody's got tattoos on their body, especially among the younger generations, but only about one-third of Americans have a tattoo. 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I'm one of those. Never had them. Probably never will.
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0: Hall & Oates, say it isn't so. And say it isn't so indeed. John Oates and his wife have sold their longtime retreat. Yeah, the Colorado ranch that the couple has owned for over 35 years is now in the hands of a new owner for $6.9 million.
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3: That's a good question. I don't know.
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2: 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A couple of frat guys from Abilene drove out all night to see Robert Earl Keen at the Cape Pig Swine and Soiree dance. They wore baseball caps and khaki pants. They wanted cigarettes, so to save a little money, they got one from this hippie that smelled kind of funny. And the next thing they knew, they were both really hungry. And

found a store with the sign, said their beer was coldest, so they sent in Brad, cause he looked the oldest. He got a case of beer and a candy bar, walked over to where all them registers are, laid his fake ID on the countertop. The clerk looked, he turned, he looked back up, he stopped, he said, son, I'm not gonna call the cops, but I'm gonna have to keep this card. The guys both took it pretty hard. B-double-E-double-R.

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He bought them some brew. 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They were feeling so good, it should have been a crime. 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They made it back up front to their seats just in time so they could sing.

0: 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Hello.
1: Is the caller there?
2: Hello. Hi.
3: Are you drunk, sir?
0: Welcome.
3: Where are your hands right now?
0: We're at the O'Reilly Auto Parts Studios.
3: What do you mean they're caught in your...
0: This is the Bob and Tom Show. Shut up. There's Christy Lee.
2: Hello.
0: She's at the news desk. There's Pat Godwin.
4: Hey, chick.
0: We have a Josh Arnold announcement in a second. There's Ace Cosby. I'm Chick McGee. And it is Fry-yay. Let me hear you say Fry-yay. Fry-yay.
3: Don't join that ass bag brigade.
0: Fry-yay.
3: Oh, God.
0: What is it, crab ass? What's the problem today?
3: Nothing.
0: What is it?
3: Put your hat on backwards and join the moron club.
0: You should alphabetize your problems. Would you care to cover Josh Arnold why he's not here right now?
3: No, let's just leave him alone.
2: What's wrong with him?
0: He's having a fecal event, is what he told. And he might... He might miss this.
2: I can't believe you didn't jump on that.
0: Of course he did.
2: Look at him giggling.
0: No. If I would have said, let's not talk about it. Whoa, he's having a fecal event.
3: That's exactly wrong.
0: That's exactly correct.
3: The man deserves some privacy.
0: Since when?
4: Really?
0: Who do you think you're...
4: What's private around here?
0: ...with your attitude? My God, man.
3: Josh has had some serious intestinal issues. This may be a random...
0: Two more treatments and it'll be totally hollow.
3: Yeah. We've had a lot of weird stories this week about so-called fecal transplants. Raise your hand if you're a donor.
0: You know what,
3: everybody,
0: though?
3: Okay.
0: I misunderstood the fecal transplant entirely. It's a pill.
2: Yes.
0: I thought it was like a blood transfusion. Didn't you think that?
3: Yeah, I thought, yeah, but no.
2: He wanted it to be that.
3: Well, the problem with the pill is, the breath, geez, I take those, what are those things called?
2: Fish oil.
3: Yeah, the fish oil, and I get those fish burps.
0: You know, and all of them say you don't get fish burps
3: with our
0: fish oil pill. Yeah.
3: Remember, we got a letter from a guy, though. He said, freeze them.
0: Oh, yeah, that's right.
3: Put them in the freezer.
0: That. Yeah, that's right.
3: I got to try that. But I with the fecal transplants, with those poop pills, God, what a gig that would be. Can you imagine you work for some pharmaceutical and, all right, bring in the turds. I got to load. Load some...
0: Do they
3: use like a little Coke spoon?
0: They're not over the counter.
2: Oh my God!
4: Sure.
0: Are they over the counter?
2: No, I think you have to have a.
3: Oh, that wouldn't that be? I think it's probably a prescription. What would they call
0: it? My God!
3: We can think of a good name.
0: I don't know what's wrong with me. I think I'm gonna try a couple fecal pills. Maybe that'll get me right.
3: You need Asinine.
0: Yeah,
3: it's the first non-suppository fecal pill.
0: The pharmaceutical we created was all the way up John Labs or something.
3: Very good.
0: Yeah.
3: Now, Josh, hope you're feeling okay. Apparently he's on his way in.
0: Yes. And check local listings. He is, of course, as we all are,
3: in a boat.
0: In a boat. Yes. Yeah. So it's taking a while, but he'll be here.
3: A little bit of rain in parts of this country, not where we need it mostly, by the way.
0: There's a
3: we'll trade a little bit of rain for those
0: parts of a wonderful little state called Indiana City. 16 and a half inches of rain in 2 days.
2: Man,
0: that's nutballs.
2: I'm surprised we don't have the lake out front.
0: Yeah, every now and then we'll get a lot of rain. And remember the days we had to have a Humvee back and forth from the golf course?
3: Absolutely.
0: Remember that? Yeah.
3: But not yet. Give it time.
0: Yeah, there you go.
3: Let's see now. Coming up in sports, got some cool stuff going on. Had a little bit of NFL action last night, preseason.
2: Watched a little bit of football, actually.
0: Did you watch it last night? A little bit.
2: You watched
0: Nando, didn't you? Fernando Mania?
2: He made his little debut, didn't he?
0: Yeah.
4: How'd he do?
2: Good in black and silver.
0: He's adorable.
3: But that's not the important story.
2: What's the important story?
3: Gardner Minshew, 2 touchdowns.
2: Oh, Jesus.
3: Right,
2: he's still playing?
3: What?
0: I had no idea. Is he playing for the Raiders?
4: No, Cardinals.
3: The Cardinals played the Raiders, and Fernando got a TD, as did Gardner Minshew.
0: Your grubby little mouth has Gardner Minshew just...
3: He's my favorite player in the NFL. He's a fun, cool guy.
0: I can't wait till he... Anyway, the important story, Fernando Mendoza threw a touchdown pass in his first Raiders preseason game. Cardinals, though, beat the Raiders 27-14. Led one touchdown drive for the Raiders in 4 full series and finished at 10-16 for 97 yards. And he had a wonderful little news conference after the game.
3: Next day on the ice show. Mm-hmm. How's everybody doing?
0: what's going on?
3: No. I tried, Josh, to keep them away. I wasn't going to say anything.
2: No, he didn't.
4: Yes,
2: he
4: laughed at
2: all. You knew he would bring it up, and you would giggle.
3: We were just talking. It actually, your malady.
0: I said two more procedures, and you're going to be totally hollow inside.
3: But you're not taking. We've had two stories this week about a fecal transplantation.
5: Oh, right.
3: Remember? One of them was it may help people with sleep apnea. Remember that?
2: I don't know how that would work, but
3: it's about gut health. But that's in which one takes those fecal pills. You know, they actually come. Have you seen them? They come in a Pez dispenser.
5: They do.
3: Yeah, but they don't come out the head. They come out the butt.
2: Yeah,
3: I don't know if you've seen those.
0: Absolutely hilarious.
3: Yeah. What was the other fecal pill for?
2: I wasn't here, so I don't know.
3: Oh, I'll dig up the stories. But I want to do a reverse request. Is that okay?
2: What does that mean?
3: That means I'm going to read the request after I play this piece.
2: Okay.
3: Otherwise, it'll give it away.
0: Are you calling our stuff pieces now? That sounds like a symphonic.
5: Like an art gallery? Yeah,
0: like a piece of art.
3: Sounds like I'm on NPR.
6: And here's a piece in The Atlantic this week.
3: You mean an article?
0: Piece about...
3: Yeah, I got a piece for you there.
0: Deep fried food.
5: Think piece. I always like that, too.
0: Fairs across the
3: Well, that's very rare in any magazine these days. Thinking? No, I just had AI write it. This is one of my favorites.
0: This piece?
3: You know, I don't want to call it a bit. That's a little inside.
0: When they score like 35 points or something, an MDA, or you score a couple touchdowns, they call that a piece. They don't use points anymore.
2: Oh, really?
0: Yeah, he had a 35 piece. Yeah.
5: Oh.
3: That's better than the 50 burger. That's a douchey thing.
0: 50 burger's wonderful. Yeah, 50 burger.
3: That comes with a backward.
0: Tutty. I like Tutty.
3: It comes with
0: I'm going to use Tutty this like coming Tutty. NFL season.
3: Yeah, 50 burger comes with a backward hat.
0: 50
3: and
0: burger.
3: A douchey phrase like fry-ay. Hi, really? I'm an unoriginal frat prick.
0: He really
4: just invented fry-ay.
0: Guys wearing their hats backwards.
2: I know.
5: He didn't have the testicular fortitude to mention it to Derek Stroop when he was in, though.
0: Yeah. I know Stroop wears it backwards, yeah. Yeah.
3: he did? I didn't notice.
5: See?
3: He was so funny, I didn't notice. Yeah.
0: You're lying. But go ahead, play this piece.
3: I emailed him.
0: Did you?
3: Is he also the guy, I could be getting confused here, is he the guy that had too much perfume on?
5: One time, yes, he did. He reminded us of that.
3: And Josh had to leave the room because Josh is allergic to
5: I didn't have to leave with Derek.
3: Who was the guy where you left the room?
5: Was it Sadiq?
2: Yes.
0: Oh, yes.
5: Yeah. I learned a lot that morning.
0: Donnell Rawlings? What's that?
2: What did you
0: that
2: learn?
0: Was a problem?
5: Oh, that if a primary cast member of the show has an issue, the guest stays.
0: Right.
5: The guest isn't asked to leave.
0: Especially.
5: No. He lets me walk out.
2: Uh-huh.
0: Especially if the guest makes Tom feel uncomfortable.
5: Right. Yeah. Right.
3: Oh, I love Ali Sadiq.
5: Well.
3: He's very funny. Remember he joined us in Dallas? That was fun. In any event.
5: I'm just saying. I'm not saying he's not funny. I'm saying he's...
0: He's more far more important than you are.
5: Right.
0: Yeah.
5: I learned a lot.
3: He smells good. I'm with you, though. I can't stand the heavy...
5: I wish I didn't have whatever allergy that is.
0: Splash?
3: Oh, I think it's handy. That way we can keep people too much perfume out of here.
0: I dunked myself in high karate in high school. I plainly remembered, and no one told me anything any different.
3: Yeah, God,
0: an idiot.
3: I experienced that the other day in a public place.
2: I experienced it on the plane
3: but
2: on the way home.
3: It was a lady.
2: Oh,
3: God.
5: Ooh, oh, man.
2: And they wear so much you taste it in your mouth.
3: Yeah.
5: Oh, jeez.
2: Yes.
3: I've moved at a restaurant.
2: Ugh.
3: I've said, I can't sit
4: here. Oh, you have to.
3: Because
0: I
3: can taste is patchouli. we're going to, actually what we're going to do is come back with this feature slash piece. Slash
0: movement.
3: Slash bit, anything. You want to give me a little a small sports preview?
0: Fernando Mendoza last night and the Raiders had a wonderful outing.
5: Oh, yeah?
0: For his first time out on the field as an NFL player. Joe Burrow played for the Bengals last night. In this reporter's opinion, a little too much. He got knocked around a little bit. I don't know what Zach's doing, but Bengals win last night, 16-14. Raiders lose last night, 27-14. And as Tom pointed out, Gardner Minshew ruled the turf last night.
3: Yeah.
0: Right. How many touchdowns did he have?
3: I think he had two, right? Right now,
0: I'm out.
3: Also coming
0: all
3: up.
0: All the Field of Dreams games last night, Kyle Schwarber hit two home runs, and the Phillies won. Go ahead.
3: It's into the cornfield. Did they do a new home run call?
0: 8,000 people showed up. Sold out last night.
2: Whoa, very good
3: cool.
2: For them.
3: Yep. Coming up, cool news from the world of polar bears.
0: love polar bears. You know why? Because they don't take any guff.
2: Boy, they don't.
0: No.
3: Yeah, and
2: they look cute. But...
3: I have way too much information about polar bear.
0: And they like soda pop.
5: Love it.
3: And what is the thing? I think you reminded me of this. If you see a polar bear.
0: No, it's Josh had the formula. Brown, lay down, black. What is it?
5: Brown lay down, black fight back.
0: Yeah.
5: White good night.
0: Yeah. Right.
5: But yes, apparently if you see a polar bear, you're already dead.
3: Yeah.
5: Yes.
3: Yeah. Unless you're in some kind of a tower.
0: And I think
3: they're very quick and they don't have a lot to eat out there.
5: And they're going to hunt you until they get you.
0: Polar bears are like moose. They're vindictive.
5: Yeah.
0: They will find you.
3: But they're protected. We got a cool polar bear story coming up.
2: Great polar bear.
3: And a great world record. I mean, it's incredibly impressive, especially for you young parents out there.
0: Couldn't be farther from the truth. Go ahead, Tom. I just like to bring the actual interesting. All right. Okay. I hate to ruin a Friday.
3: There are two world records. One of them is great. One of them is kind of cool. One of them comes to us from the Commonwealth of Kentucky.
0: One of them is a distance. Some guy ran a mile.
5: Okay.
0: But in an interesting way.
3: It's a very special mile.
0: And the other one has to do with Mr. Potato Head.
2: There we go.
3: It's our second Mr. Potato Head record in a month. Again, by the way, and I will go on record as saying I prefer Mr. Potato Head back in the day when you had to use an actual potato.
0: You know why they stopped doing that? I went down the rabbit hole and parents were getting tired of finding rotten potatoes in the cow.
2: Well, sure.
3: That is beautiful.
2: And then they grow those little crazy legs after a while.
5: Yeah, they become amoebas.
0: You give a potato a drink of water, it'll grow forever.
2: Sure.
3: those things always creeped me out.
2: I bet.
3: Yeah, it was like the thing an alien. Yeah.
5: Remember the kid who would always try to power a light bulb with a potato at the science fair?
0: Yes.
7: Oh, yeah. And then I built a volcano.
5: That's a classic science fair project.
3: That's a great one. I love that one. Yeah. Let's see now. A couple quick things coming up. Also, we have, if we have time, Fat Marmot Week is about to start. We'll tell you how you can vote. You know, the fat bear thing now they're doing with the marmots in Colorado.
5: That'll be cute.
3: Right now, everybody's talking about weight loss. 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
1: Well, hello there.
0: There's Pat Godwin.
2: Hey, chick.
0: With the git box and the organ and the thing and the bounce, yeah, the song with the bouncy C.
3: The notes.
0: There's Josh Arnold.
4: Hi.
0: Ace Cosby.
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2: You know what I saw in a car yesterday?
1: No, what?
2: You guys know I'm not a huge fan of Live, Laugh, Love.
1: Right.
0: Right. I share that sentiment.
2: Yes. I saw it said Live, Laugh, Love, and then underneath it, this was on the back window of a big pickup truck. Live, laugh, love, and if that don't work, load, aim, fire.
6: I like it.
0: That's
6: genius. That is the perfect poem.
0: I don't know how it, but the sentiment is this truck is protected by Smith & Wesson security or something. I like that one, too.
2: But reasonable me went, all right, I don't like live, laugh, love.
0: Yeah.
2: But we don't have to go that far.
6: No. I'm with that guy. That is dead on. That's great. Now, we're going to do a reverse a letter here.
0: Yeah, you're going to play it and then tell us.
6: Yeah, why. Okay. Right. It's a little something from a guy known as Mr. Obvious on the Bob and Tom program.
0: Damn,
6: hope you
0: God.
6: Enjoy his work as much as I do. Here we go.
7: Hi-dee-ho, Mr. O here. It's the Mr. Obvious Show. I am your host, Mr. Obvious. Let's go right to the phones. Hello, Mr. Obvious Show.
8: Hi, is this Mr. Obvious?
7: Yes, it is. Are you calling from your car, sir?
8: Oh, yeah. As a matter of fact, how could you tell?
7: Well, I hear the car phone there.
8: Oh, well, yeah. That's just what it is. Mr. Obvious, you're a wizard.
7: Uh-huh.
8: Yeah, calling from my car phone.
7: Right.
8: Got one of these. It helps me do business. But, well, I'll tell you what I was calling about. I just, first of all, I wanted to say dittos on that sunshield idea you had a couple weeks ago.
7: Oh, yes. For those of you who didn't hear that program, a gentleman was having trouble with his car getting far too hot during the day. He'd leave it to go to work or whatever, run some errands, and he'd come back, and his car would be very hot. He couldn't touch the steering wheel, so old Mr. Obvious suggested a sunshield there in the front window, and it worked really well for him. So,
8: Mr. Obvious, I tried that same suggestion.
7: Uh-huh.
8: Went out and got a really cute little Garfield sunshield.
7: Those are nice.
8: Oh, it works great.
7: Uh-huh.
8: Car's nice and cool.
7: Well, great. Thanks for calling, sir.
8: No, wait, Mr. Obvious?
7: Yeah?
8: Here's my problem.
7: Uh-oh.
8: I had a perfect driving record, pretty much. Never got any speeding tickets, no accidents, nothing like that.
7: Uh-huh.
8: Well, in the last 2 weeks, I've been involved in 5 separate accidents.
7: Really?
8: Yeah. Along with that, even a couple of close calls that... wasn't really an accident, but close.
7: Maybe you need your eyes checked. Maybe your vision's...
8: My wife suggested that, and I went to the eye doctor, and he checked it out, and I said, I got 20/20 vision, so that seemed to be the problem.
7: Huh, well, maybe that's a problem with your route to work. Can you tell me where you are right now?
8: Well, not really. I can't really see any street signs or landmarks.
7: What's in front of you there? Is there a big trucker or something in front of you blocking the highway?
8: Might be. I really can't.
7: What do you mean you can't tell what's in front of you? Just look right straight ahead there. What do you see? A big truck or?
8: I'm looking straight ahead and I can't see out because I'm seeing a big Garfield.
7: Wait a minute. You have the sunshield in your windshield while you're driving?
8: Yeah, keeps the car cool.
7: No. You're supposed to take that out of the windshield when you drive so you can see the road. Take that out of there immediately. Grace, no wonder you've had so many accidents. Goodness gracious. Take that out of there.
8: Take the sunshield out of the window?
7: Yes. Take it out right now.
8: The car's going to get hot, isn't it?
7: No. Roll the windows down or something. Just get that out of there. You're going to have another wreck.
8: Oh, that's a pretty good idea. Let me go ahead and reach up there. Get that out of the window.
7: Hello? Caller? Well, join us again next time on the Mr. Obvious Show. Thanks for listening.
6: Thank you very much, Mr. O.
0: What a guy, huh?
6: One of the classics. Here's our letter. Dear Bob and Tom Show, I was catching up on your podcast from a few days ago. You brought up stupid warnings on actual real things. My dad's favorite on the sunshade for his car, it said, "Do not drive with sunshield in place. Yep. May impair driving ability."
1: Yeah.
6: It's
0: you wouldn't
6: become,
0: think.
6: Yeah, there's too many lawyers. We got to do that. If you've got a... Then he continued, "By the way, there's another instruction on cans of a certain type of easy cheese. It says, for best results, remove cap before using."
2: Okay. I'll say. Yeah. Those are better results.
6: Might really help. Thank you, Greg, for pointing that out. If you have any other stupid instructions that are obvious, by all means, you can reach us here at the Bob and Tom Show. Go to bobandtom.com, which, by the way, we've just done a nice remake, remodel on. It's getting better every day. You can go there and just click on the send us a letter thing, and we'll find out what's going on. But right now we return to the sports desk with the letter from Chick McGee. Is that
0: Dear
6: correct?
0: Dear Bob and Tom Show, yes. You talked about the solar eclipse yesterday. I hope the people looking and enjoying at the eclipse were able to guard against pickpockets.
6: Oh, good point.
1: In Spain.
0: Good point.
6: Yeah. Yes, yeah. That was in what, Spain? Or was it where it was invisible?
3: Spain. Espanol.
0: Matt.
2: I'm assuming Allie Breen got to see it after we spoke to her.
0: Oh, yeah, in Portugal. I bet she did.
1: She did.
0: Wow. Is that why she was there?
2: Maybe.
0: Or just hadn't been to Portugal yet. And
1: it was family week, remember?
0: To jet
1: the
0: out
1: kids.
0: There.
2: But
1: right
2: maybe that's why they chose
1: starts.
2: That spot.
1: Yeah.
6: I hear Portugal's great. I really want to go there. I know it's got the largest waves in the world for surfing, right?
0: I've always read that.
6: Those are like the 12-story ones. That
2: Why hasn't Spain taken over Portugal? I mean, it's just that little sliver right off of it.
0: Yeah.
2: Like, this is ours now.
0: Yeah. What do you? And then followed up with .. What are you going to do about it?
2: Yeah, what are you going to do about it?
0: Yeah.
6: Then they get Brazil, too, huh?
0: Oh, I know. Now Brazil's a different matter.
2: Yeah, that is a...
6: Okay.
0: Dear Bob and Tom Show.
1: It's on the other side of the ocean.
0: Last week, my family and I made the long drive from Wichita, Kansas to Orange Beach, Alabama. After splitting up the trip into 2 8-hour drives, we arrived at the condo only to hear the elevator is out of order.
2: Ooh. Oh, no.
0: I told the grandkids to, or the grandkids. I'm not sure which it was. I'm sure it was grandkids.
2: Well, that's how he refers to his wife.
0: Oh, grandma. Grandpa.
6: She's playing soccer with those
2: guys. We're hungry, Grandpa. We got to wait till grandkids get home.
0: I told the grandkids to load up and hit the stairs. We were on the 7th floor. After some protests, as you've heard, off they went. Meanwhile, the boy and I, that's right, my son, we stayed back and drank a beer. As we were doing so, around the corner, here come the truck that said Otis on the side.
6: Yes.
0: By the time we'd finished our beers, the elevator was up and fixed and running. We might have had more than one beer, he says. And my son and I loaded the rest of the luggage onto the Vader, the Otis elevator, and up we went. Love the show. That's from Dave. Thank you.
6: Well, thank you very much.
0: There you go.
6: See why
0: rush into a job when you can have a beer first?
6: Yeah, this next one is going to be a little bit of explanation, and I was not familiar with this particular thing. I'll put it that way. We had a story yesterday about the Barbie doll and the whole Barbie universe of dolls, not the movie.
1: Mm-hmm.
6: And apparently the dolls have become a little closer to normal human proportions. Is that the
1: right
6: thing?
1: Rather than?
6: But in the course of that discussion, someone, I think it was Chick, brought up the anatomically correct baby Joey doll.
0: Joey Stivic from All in the Family in 1976.
1: Yep.
6: Man, I didn't remember this. All in the Family, kind of a revolutionary TV show.
0: Certainly.
6: A brilliant sitcom. And the great Rob Reiner played the brother-in-law, I guess.
1: Joey's dad.
6: Or the son-in-law, rather, of Archie. Mm-hmm. And at one point they had a baby Joey, and I didn't realize they'd actually released a Joey doll that was, in fact, anatomically correct. Got this great letter from, and first of all, I love this name. First name, Trink.
1: Trink?
6: That's a great nickname, isn't it? Trink? Hey, Trink.
0: You think he collects trinkets or something?
6: Don't know. And would Trink be a lady?
1: Maybe.
2: Could be.
6: I think so. Dear Bob and Tom Show, I heard you mention the baby Joey doll that was supposed to be the child of Meathead and Gloria. I want to say when I was in grade school, I got a baby Joey doll, and yes, he was anatomically correct.
0: Oh, my.
6: She's a lady. Oh. I'm pretty sure I was the only little girl with this doll in all of Toledo.
1: Mm.
6: My best memory, I went to a Catholic school. My best friend Mary was in the Christmas pageant, and yes, ladies and gentlemen, my Joey doll was the baby Jesus.
1: Aww.
6: Isn't that sweet? Well, thank you, Trink.
1: Very sweet.
0: That's exciting.
6: Trink, send me a letter and explain, is that your name or is that a nickname?
1: I'm sure it's a nickname.
0: I get the feeling that someone nicknamed Trink would be very, very short.
1: Really?
2: Yeah, it's almost reminiscent of Tink.
0: Yeah.
2: Because
0: short for Tinkerbell.
2: Yeah.
1: Right.
6: Yeah. Yeah. But it's a great nickname.
1: I have kind of another letter about the Barbie thing.
6: Okay.
1: This is from Jonathan. Dear Bob and Tom, yesterday you were talking about Barbie. You forgot to mention divorce Barbie. Comes with Ken's house, Ken's car, Ken's dog, and Ken's best friend. Yes.
3: A little humor in the morning.
6: Oh, boy. Hey, Chick, how fun.
0: Hang on. I'll take this, Tom. Read the room, jackass.
3: Yeah. Real funny.
0: Dear Bob and Tom show from Joe Martino. He lives in Greenville, Ohio. Dark County.
2: It's a witness protection.
0: I have a statue of Annie Oakley on Broadway. We were talking about Annie Oakley, and they have a Broadway in Greenville, Ohio. I did not know that.
2: Oh,
6: I think Broadway's, isn't that in top 10 street names?
0: Is it?
6: Yeah, it's like Elm Street, Oak Street, Main Street.
0: Radio station in Greenville, Ohio, I think a WDRK, and it was the Spark in Dark.
1: Oh.
0: That's what they called it.
2: Huh.
6: Why, because of Dark County?
0: A friend of mine worked there. Huh?
1: Yes.
0: Yeah. Well, why else? WDRK. Why would they in Dark
6: know.
0: County?
6: Glad it wasn't Canadian in Hunt County.
0: What is he trying to do?
1: No, don't.
0: Just help me, Josh.
2: The only way to help you would be to punish others. And
0: you know what?
6: You see, Canadian stations begin with a C.
2: Right, right.
0: Anyway, this
2: I appreciate it.
0: This letter's just
6: getting
0: started.
6: That joke takes a little work, perhaps a little bit of knowledge.
0: We
6: try to entertain and
0: Joe,
6: educate.
0: I live in Dark County. They have a statue of Annie Oakley on Broadway. Her grave is off 127 north of Greenville.
2: Oh, no kidding.
0: Have a great day. Love your show. I didn't know she was buried over there, too. So there you go. Little sure shot.
6: Could we do a little preview of today in history? Would that be okay with everybody?
2: Yeah, why not?
1: It's your show.
6: Yesterday I was looking over today in history. I don't want to do the whole thing, but this one thing struck me as being, I'd forgotten this. I thought it was just so funny.
0: Well, now that's an intro.
6: And maybe you're aware of this, Chick, but it's Doc Holliday's birthday.
0: I was not aware of that.
6: And Doc Holliday, an interesting guy, famous in Westerns. He was actually a dentist.
1: Dentist, yes. Mm-hmm.
6: Yeah, but what's interesting is...
1: Played a lot of poker.
6: His famous sidekick and off-and-on girlfriend was named... Her nickname was Big Nose Kate.
2: Yes.
0: Yeah.
6: Mm-hmm. And there's a picture of her. It doesn't look that big. you hear that, you're going to think, oh, this must be some schnoz. Kate, born from a prominent family and a daughter of the American West. Coming up, we'll have more about Doc Holliday.
1: Tombstone, one of my favorite movies.
2: It's entertaining.
1: Very fun. Yeah, very
6: good. Is Big Nose Kate in that movie?
0: He has a girlfriend.
1: He has a girlfriend.
0: I'm not sure if she's named Kate.
1: Yeah.
6: Barbara Streisand is. probably not, huh?
2: Mm-mm.
6: Okay. We'll get to that. Coming up, of course, for you bass players, it is the birthday of the great Larry Graham. Anyone?
4: One in a million years.
6: No, Larry Graham.
1: Larry Graham.
0: Graham Central Station. Yeah.
6: From Sly and the Family Stone.
0: Sly and the Family Stone.
6: Yeah.
3: Oh.
4: Summer fun in the summer sun or something. He's the deep part on
6: for those of you that love
0: hot fun in the summertime.
6: Bass players.
0: I know. I love my Larry Graham.
6: Yeah. We'll wish him happy birthday later on when we get to today in history. We also have... some sporting news coming up. Are you going to be able to play the tribute song to the beginning of the NFL season starring Gardner Minshew?
3: You ask and I give.
0: I got his stats right here, buddy. Okay. He had a great night against third string. It was really great for Gardner.
6: see what he did there.
0: Really good.
2: Well,
0: it's what happened.
1: Fair.
2: Well, that kid from IU did well.
1: Yes.
0: Yeah. Yeah, he really did, actually. Yeah.
2: Wow.
6: Okay, I always love your phrase, the games don't count, but the injuries do.
0: Yep.
6: Right now, we're going to check in with Christy Lee, because our letter section is brought to you by Hyundai, and Christy is the Hyundai driver lady over there.
1: I am. I love my Hyundai. 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Yep, great deals are waiting for you on their popular models like the Santa Fe or the Santa Fe Hybrid.
0: Ho, ho, ho!
1: That's...
0: Santa Fe.
6: Oh, that's the Santa part.
3: Santa
2: yeah.
3: Fe.
2: Santa okay. Fe, I think, would be.
3: And if, ho, ho, ho.
0: See, I.
6: You know, isn't, that, isn't F.E. Iron?
1: Iron, yes.
6: In the,
2: oh, yeah.
1: Periodic table.
5: So, yeah.
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1: 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Every day is a great day.
0: The deals are just too good!
6: Thank you very much, Chick McGee. That's extraordinarily helpful. Coming up, exciting news from the world of marmots. We have Braziers in the news today. Interestingly enough.
0: I say, let's get rid of bras.
1: Oh, you guys.
0: Around,
1: I have
0: around
1: no idea.
0: The world.
3: I like that look.
1: Finding a good bra is just, like finding just, a diamond
0: just,
1: in the rough.
0: Just bareback the whole time, or whatever they call it.
6: Bareback.
1: Bareback.
0: Yeah, whatever it is. No,
2: so
0: no
2: braless the whole
0: braless, thing. Braless, yeah. Mm.
2: I like the way they look in a bra.
1: Yeah, me too. Mm. You
0: no
1: don't
0: kidding?
1: Want to see them
0: yeah.
1: without.
6: But you want to see them unleashed?
3: I do.
2: But there that's how I like no, the unleashed.
6: Yeah, it's the process.
0: Did you see where his eyes lit up when he said unleashed? Yeah. He likes it. No bra for Tom. He likes it.
6: No. You're missing the point. It's,
0: oh,
6: it's,
0: you're saying
6: it's
0: the journey. Unleashing.
6: It's just like life. It's the journey. It's not just... If you see too many of them, it loses its allure, if you will.
2: Sure, yeah.
6: But the journey of getting to that point where they are...
0: Take was, yes. You know, maybe you could take a journey at some point. How would that be?
2: You want to take off your bra?
6: Coming up...
0: We'll find a lady with no bra.
6: We have things in the world of the biodegradable. And two great world records. I'm really excited about these today.
0: Good for you.
6: And we have polar bears in the news and Chicago bears in the news coming to you from the O'Reilly Auto Parts studios. 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

0: 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At the news desk, it's Christy Lee.
1: Well, hello there.
0: Hello, indeed. There's Pat Godwin.
2: Hey, Chick.
3: Hello.
0: There's Josh Arnold.
4: Hi.
0: Hi. There's Ace Cosby.
5: Howdy.
0: Howdy-do. I'm Chick McGee. I got a couple more letters here. Hello, Tom.
6: I got a good one here. It's a request. A request. Request. Refund.
0: Dear Bob and Tom Show.
6: Sorry.
0: This is from, with this new format, it's hard to find a name.
1: Yeah.
6: Where they just go to the bottom.
0: Yeah. I'm starting to.
6: The new format means if you go to the Bob and Tom website, you can just click and send us an email. But when we get it, it's got a lot of.
0: This is from Ken.
6: Detail at the top.
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2: Hi, Ken.
0: Tomorrow, Saturday, marks 1 year since I had life-saving double bypass surgery that I credited Chick for and still do.
2: Holy cow, well, congrats.
0: Oh, thank you, Ken.
6: You did the surgery, did you?
0: Chick, I got elbows deep in this guy. Yeah, mm-hmm. We pulled him through.
6: A little heart-lung action.
0: Chick read my letter on air, and that greatly elevated my stature among family and friends. I just wanted to continue the thanks and let you know I'm still kicking. I also wanted to add a note that after yesterday's show, my dream of skinny dipping with Christy and playing piranha has come to an abrupt end.
6: Now, news story made the national news last evening.
0: They find a piranha in a freshwater lake.
1: In a lake?
6: A lake near Philadelphia, they found a piranha. Again, some idiot thought he could have piranhas, pets, and then dumps them into the lake. The same thing happens with alligators. And
0: you know what, though? You know as well as I do, it was some woman. You get rid of your piranha collection. I'm going to.
6: No.
1: Really?
6: It was some guy who's never left his basement that spends his days complaining about people on the internet and attacking anyone and everyone.
3: I have the albino piranha over there in the third case.
6: We have an unusual request here. It involves Mr. Godwin. And something that we're going to do live right now. Is this going to happen? Can you do this, Pat?
2: Oh, yeah.
6: Okay. It's kind of a curveball. I will point this out while Pat gets his guitar tuned. The Astra Theater in Jasper, Indiana, will be housing a great show on the evening of Saturday, August 22nd. It'll be Pat Godwin back on stage at the Astra, thanks to our friends at The Razor, 94.5 WRZR. They're going to record that and play that all the time. This comes to us from Aaron. Aaron is a guy.
0: Aaron?
6: But it's an E-R-I-N.
0: Oh, okay.
6: Isn't that usually a lady,
0: Aaron? Yeah, the Aaron I know is E-R-I-N, okay. And she's a lady. Yeah.
6: Okay.
0: Whoa, a lady.
6: But Aaron from the great state of Idaho, he wants to hear something. This needs a little bit of an introduction.
1: All right.
6: And I have that for you. It's a news story from a while back. Involving a group of monks in France, they were in the place known as Burgundy.
1: Yeah, I've been there.
6: And of course, Burgundy is known for
1: wine.
6: Yeah, but they're also known for their cheese. This place is called Citeau Abbey, semi-soft cheese sold to restaurants worldwide and to visitors. They have an on-site shop right there. Due to various issues. A couple of years back, they were left with 4,000 giant wheels of cheese they couldn't get rid of. The Trappist monks were trying to clear out the cheese by launching an emergency online shop. By the way, their cheese has previously won a silver medal at the International Food and Drink Competition in Lyon. This monastery was founded in 1098. That's a lot of praying.
1: Yeah.
6: This is the one where the monks have taken a vow of constipation. Pat, you have a tribute?
7: Here we sit on a bunch of fromage.

0: to drink. And then I say,
1: Very nice. Nice little tribute there. And by the way, this is also the season, and Aaron points this out,
2: of
1: the cheese sculptures.
2: Oh, yeah,
1: at various fairs.
3: Oh, yes.
1: Quite elaborate. They did one a few years ago of both yours truly and Bob. Remember those?
2: Oh, yeah.
3: They were delicious.
1: There was a huge, huge chunk of cheeses, and they did a great job with those. They were really very, very accurate. These people who do these, I mean, they're true artists.
2: Oh, yeah.
1: They're very representational sculpture, a la Rodin, to keep with our French theme. Auguste Rodin, the great Rodin Museum in Paris. I highly recommend it. Have you ever been there, Josh?
4: I have not. Oh, I've never been to Paris.
1: Oh, you'd like the museum. You like the statues with the...
3: I've never been to Paris, never been to Spain, but I kind of like the music.
1: You know that... they famously did a...
3: I thought I'd do some...
1: They famously did a...
3: Chuckle.
1: A nice
3: instead
1: cheese,
3: of him keep pronouncing...
1: Cheese sculpture of the...
3: French words.
1: The premier of Russia, you know.
4: They did a cheese sculpture of the premier of Russia.
1: Yeah. Is he the premier of the czar? What do they call Putin?
2: That's a great question.
4: Oh, but it was Putin?
1: Yeah, yeah. And they had a big soiree.
3: Oh, son of a...
1: And,
3: I hate this show.
1: And they had a bunch of crackers there.
2: Oh,
1: and
2: no. Yeah.
1: And it was you could take part of the cheese sculpture. It was Putin on the Ritz.
4: He was laughing the whole way. He was laughing the whole way to it.
2: I know.
1: That is a fine joke. I love it.
3: Dear Bob and Tom Show, longtime listener, and I had to tell you about a mistake with my recent Amazon order.
4: Yes.
3: Katie might be, she's from Central Ohio. I recognize the area code. I ordered a jazz album by the late musician and actor Bill Henderson. Disappointed to see a different album was sent by mistake. I couldn't stop laughing, though, when I saw the album they sent was The Best of Trini Lopez.
4: How'd they mix those two up?
3: And she says, is there any way Tom is working at Amazon part-time in the shipping department?
2: They're not alphabetizing, obviously.
3: You guys have more of an impact on our everyday lives than you could possibly imagine. Oh, I know. I for one, apologize, Katie. I'm sorry.
1: Well, okay, I'm with you, though, Katie. I'm hitting the wrong button. I was home the other day, and this huge... did I tell you this?
2: You told me this.
1: This huge box arrived. I'm going, what's this? I figured it must be something for Kelly.
2: Uh-huh.
1: And I go there, and oh, my name's on here. I didn't... What did I order?
3: Whatever it was, please tell me it was like... 10,000 wooden stir sticks.
2: No.
1: Here, hang on. Hang on.
2: It was.
1: You see this? I chew this kind of gum, this Wrigley's Extra Long Lasting Flavor Sweet Watermelon Gum.
4: Yes.
1: And I have to chew a lot of gum because right ear closes. And as my doctor actually recommended, I chew gum to make it clean it. And it works.
3: Uh huh.
1: But I ordered, you can see, this is how big would you describe this little box, Christy?
3: A little bigger than a deck of cards?
2: Yeah.
1: Like two decks of cards, maybe.
2: Yeah, stacked together.
1: Yeah. So I thought I was ordering six of these.
2: Yeah, how many did you get?
1: 600? I think I got about 50.
3: Did you notice the total as you were checking out in the cart?
1: Didn't give it a look. So I've got plenty of gum if you want any.
3: Sure.
1: It literally is taking up an entire drawer in my closet.
3: I bet it smells nice. Does it smell nice?
1: Yeah, I got plenty of watermelon gum.
2: Yeah,
1: I can see you click the wrong button, but I don't see how you get from whatever it was, Skitch Henderson to Trini Lopez.
4: That was just a
3: boxing error. She didn't do anything
5: Henderson.
3: On her end.
5: Bill Henderson.
3: Yeah. Bill Henderson. Yeah. Henderson and it was
2: Who's Skip Henderson?
3: You've taken a letter from a listener.
4: And he did say Skitch.
5: You said Skitch.
2: You're right, he did.
3: And mutated it.
1: That's because Skitch Henderson is much more famous.
4: Who's Skitch Henderson? Well, obviously, we're all aware of him.
2: Yeah, of course.
3: I'm aware of him, but I don't know what he does. So.
2: Who is he?
1: Skitch Henderson?
2: Yeah.
3: Go ahead.
4: This is what I love. He does that.
2: Go ahead. Yeah.
4: So you don't know Skitch Henderson?
2: Well,
4: who is he? Oh, you mean Skitch Henderson? You don't know?
3: Oh, you really don't know?
1: Possibly one of them.
4: Google. You don't know who Skitch Henderson is?
3: That's wild.
4: I work with Philistines. Google.
3: I really put one over on them today. Did you hear how I covered trying to find out who the hell Skitch Henderson
5: next
3: was?
5: Break, I'm gonna
4: even
5: tell
4: now,
5: you.
4: It's just laughing. Reading a monitor.
3: Somebody email me or message me who Skitch Henderson
1: it's
3: is.
1: Famous. He's one of the most famous television musicians of all time.
2: What?
3: With who?
1: Yeah, Skitch Henderson.
4: As he puts on his reading glasses.
2: Yeah, as he.
5: What do you hear next?
4: Now he just took them off.
2: You're busted.
3: My favorite part about all Snitch this Henderson. Is that he really thinks he's putting one over on
2: us. Is he on the Milton Berle show or something?
1: Johnny Carson show? The Tonight Show. He was the original.
3: No, he
4: no. was before Doc?
3: No.
1: Yeah.
3: No.
1: Am I right about this? Check that. Yeah, Snitch Henderson.
4: Look, so you can save face. I'm going to look this
3: man,
4: up.
3: Man, I hope for your sake he was, because you don't take being wrong well. So go ahead.
1: He was the first guy on television I'd ever seen as a kid that had a goatee, because nobody had beards back then. And who was the other guy?
4: Oh, he sure does have a goatee.
1: Who was the other guy with a goatee? It was another musician, the sing-along with Mitch guy.
5: Yeah.
3: Mitch and Skitch. Skitch was on Mitch's show, I think. It was Skitch and Mitch. They were on vaudeville together.
4: Okay, so he was Steve Allen's conductor.
3: Of the original Tonight Show.
4: Yeah, and then...
3: After Jerry Lester, yeah.
4: He also did some stuff with Carson, yeah. When Allen was replaced by Jack Parr...
2: Oh,
4: all right, I don't need to get into all this.
2: No,
1: but now let's see, we can agree on one thing.
4: He's credited for originating Stump the Band.
1: Yeah, but is Skitch not the coolest nickname? We had the young lady Skitch. named Trink, which Trink. I thought was a great nickname.
4: It is good. You know how he got it? This is from
1: I don't know that.
3: Well, anybody who knows as much as you do about Skitch Henderson certainly is aware of how he got his nickname.
4: The Wikipedia page claims it came from his ability to re-sketch a song in a DP.
2: Oh.
4: And so then Bing Crosby hit him in the head with a
1: hanger.
4: Right. And said he should use the name professionally.
1: Yeah. Skitch, that's a cool name. Anyway, yeah, that's where we were there. I'm sorry, I got derailed. Why were we talking about Skitch Henderson?
3: We'll be right back.
4: Okay, because Bill Henderson is the album that
2: she ordered. And,
1: you can see why we think it'd be Skitch.
2: Well,
1: he's
2: of course.
1: Far more
3: popular. She ordered that, and the people sent her the wrong album.
1: Yeah, they sent her Trini Lopez. Want me to do a little bio of Trini for you?
2: No, we don't have time.
1: Do you go with Trini or Trini?
4: Trini.
3: Trini Lopez.
1: Okay.
4: I don't know if that's right or not, but that's what I've always said.
3: That's what I'm always
1: saying. Okay, good. We are in the O'Reilly Auto Parts studio.
3: God,
1: and this is the Bob and Tom Show.
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7: 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We're in the O'Reilly Auto Parts Studios. There's Christy Lee at the news desk.
8: Hanging on Tom's every word today.
7: Oh, yes. There's Pat Godwin.
9: Hello.
7: Josh Arnold.
10: Hi there.
7: Ace Cosby.
11: Hello.
7: I'm Chick McGee. Do you have a letter or we're going to go to sports?
12: Call me Skitch.
8: All right,
7: Skitchy.
8: Skitch.
12: I got a short letter here. Yesterday we were talking about definitive guitar riffs, if you will. In the world of, let's just call it classic rock, shall we?
7: Sure. Okay.
12: Because there was a really cool news story a couple days ago. Deep Purple, they're on tour right now with three of the guys from the Great Era, the Machine Head Era, are still in the band, including the lead singer, Ian Gillan, and the great bass player, Roger Glover, right? And Ritchie Blackmore, who played guitar during that era, joined the band for the first time in 33 years for a special encore of Smoke on the Water. Really cool. Do we have that? We have a little bit of that for you for your dining and deaning.
7: Crowds are joining.
12: It's Richie! Isn't that great? Wait for the bass.

0: Anyway, my point was,
1: though, did that, you have to say, there it is?
0: I mean, just that's
1: as they were starting.
2: You know,
1: the
2: at
1: base.
2: The very least, it reminded people they were listening to this show and not just the radio.
1: Yes.
0: Well,
1: there it is.
3: That's a long intro.
0: Skitch Henderson and I were chatting about the arrangement. The arrangement
1: top 10
0: of this
1: greatest
0: song.
1: Rock and roll guitar intros.
0: I think undoubtedly.
1: Let's see. Number 10, Crazy Train.
4: Good one.
3: Yeah.
1: Oh, no. Is that who's no, no, no, who's,
0: what's the source
1: I'm
0: on
1: not
0: this?
1: Saying. I'm just here. Number okay. 9, Johnny B. Goode.
0: Okay.
1: Number 8, Smells Like Teen Spirit.
2: Mm. Sure. Yeah. That was that defined the 90s in a way.
1: Oh, absolutely. Where are we? Whole Lot of Love, Led Zeppelin.
2: Yeah.
1: Back in Black, AC/DC.
3: Oh, yeah.
1: Mm-hmm. Layla, Purple Haze, Sweet Child of Mine. And the top two, Smoke on the Water, and I number guess. One, I Can't Get No Satisfaction.
3: Really?
1: That's what
3: no,
1: it says.
3: No Stairway to Heaven in there, huh?
1: Did
2: the
1: I
2: Devo
1: say
2: version of Satisfaction?
1: No.
2: Or?
0: Well, Stairway to Heaven
2: is. It is good.
1: Devo's, yeah.
5: Well, Highway to Hell?
0: I mean, again, we could argue it, but I think the point, that the fact that the
1: that's
0: Deep Purple thing is right
1: lists,
0: there,
1: though, so
0: is to get people arguing.
2: No Sunshine yeah. of My Love, that or Sunshine of Your Love, that's...
1: Mm. That's outrageous.
2: Oof. That rivals Deep Purple.
1: That's
0: yes,
1: right.
0: Originally, they were called you, Deep People for
3: brain,
0: quite a while.
3: Your brain gave up.
2: It sure did.
0: Nah, we're out of here.
2: I mean, hey, just shut up for a second.
0: Not only is this point insignificant, I can't even spit it out. That's how committed I am to this. I really don't care.
2: You don't think Sunshine of Your Love is as good as Deep Purple?
0: What is the most instantly identifiable riff? I think that may be, in my book, that's number one.
2: And it's up there. You're right.
4: You're right. Yeah.
3: Listen to that.
2: This is bananas.
0: Yeah, wait till the guitar.
1: No, it's got no balls.
2: No balls?
1: No balls.
2: They use this in Goodfellas when Robert De Niro's at his angriest.
3: Oh, my God. Balls.
1: Do we have a crazy... I like that. I forgot. I was... really like that Crazy Train. I forgot.
2: But Crazy Train doesn't start with the riff. That's kind of where I'm...
0: Yeah. Yeah, that's
4: it,
0: part of
4: it. It starts with all aboard.
2: And then laughing. Yeah, exactly. Yeah, you nailed it.
1: That's why it's number 10.
0: But our letter writer, he says that he thinks this is it.
2: All right.
0: Let me see if I can get this right.
2: Has it been mentioned yet?
0: No.
1: Oh, that's pretty good.
2: One of the best.
1: That's pretty good.
4: Yeah. T-Rex.
1: That's pretty good.
4: Yeah.
1: What is it? We don't need TV. We got T-Rex.
4: God, I love that song.
0: You know what? Do you remember the God? What was the I remember the version featuring a couple of guys from
2: the Power Station?
0: Power Station version. That was
2: that's
0: great.
2: Good, yeah.
4: Yeah, it was very.
1: I always liked that. I've always loved that.
0: Robert Palmer,
1: the Taylors.
0: And, yeah, that was that was a good version. Yeah, that's a good riff too.
2: Heck yeah, man!
1: Well, he's screaming. Okay, this is weak. Yeah,
0: it's great, but.
2: We're talking right out of the gate.
0: Yeah.
1: Right.
0: That's where that...
2: I didn't know they messed around with...
0: Which Guns N' Roses do they have in there?
1: Sweet Child of Mine.
0: Yeah,
3: that's a good riff.
0: Yeah, see, this is nice. It's very memorable.
1: Huh. Oh, here's one. This is number 11.
6: Lemon tree, very pretty, and the lemon flowery sweet.
1: Woo!
6: The fruit of...
0: By the way, explain something to me.
2: Yes.
0: The lemon tree is very pretty. I get that.
2: Yeah.
0: But the lemon flower is sweet. Do you eat a lemon flower?
4: No.
2: Lemon tree.
1: I don't think he's saying the lemon flower is sweet from a tasting scent.
4: It says, maybe smells sweet.
1: Maybe it's a sweet idea.
2: The lemon flower is sweet, but the fruit of the lemon
0: is
6: impossible to eat.
0: Oh, I get it. I just think perhaps...
1: I don't think he did get it.
0: They didn't think it through.
4: Oh
2: the lemon
4: God.
2: Fruit is the part that we're familiar with being sour.
0: Mm-hmm.
2: Have you ever tried a lemon flower?
0: I'm just asking. Is that what that means?
4: You like lemon orange blossoms?
1: You want some lemon shake-ups? Can we get some lemon shake-ups in here?
4: Oh, I love a lemon
0: probably.
2: Shake-up. Yeah, I'd rather talk to this empty bowl.
1: I don't blame you.
4: I don't blame you either.
2: At least you understand empty bowl.
4: Yes.
2: What?
0: Okay.
2: I set him up with empty bowl, too, and he didn't bite.
1: No.
0: Well, I'm surprised it's empty with your bowel issues today.
1: He's crapping in bowls
0: any urn of any kind.
1: He empties them during the commercial
0: Whatever is available, rather than the
2: any wide mouth receptacle. Hey, there's one to my left.
0: This is a combination request/intro to sports.
5: How does that sound?
4: We'll have to go
1: what?
4: Back with that.
5: Yeah, a Dear Bob and Tom show. Oh, wait a minute. When we come back, I'm sorry. When
1: did
5: we
1: you
5: come
1: just
5: back,
1: say we need to do this when we come back?
4: Yes, I did.
5: Okay, sorry.
4: He's not paying attention.
5: No, I was looking at the letter. I did.
1: This has been going on for
5: got a nice letter.
4: Far
1: too
4: years.
1: Long.
5: Cody, Cody from Prescott, Arizona, took the time and trouble to write us. And Cody, your wish is our command in a matter of moments.
7: I think Cody doesn't have a car. He has fresh horses.
4: Yeah.
7: That's what he does.
5: Hey, Cody.
7: He has a bunkhouse. And,
5: yeah.
7: You know, go tell Cody.
5: You got some chaw.
7: That's right.
5: Yep, sure do. Right now.
7: He's a land man. That's what Cody is.
5: Let's talk about a little bit of nutrition. 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
9: Hey.
5: Josh and Pat and I were just in the break room having a conversation, trying to keep our sanity. just having a conversation about some things.
6: That's yeah. Nice.
8: That's nice.
10: I'm sure that was a lot of profound thinking going on. Yeah, wait a second. We got a little something. We've been talking about great guitar riffs.
8: Yeah.
10: And this is an alternate version of a great song. Remember this one?
11: I like the girls. The girls are in the background.
8: Robert Palmer owns. Palmer insisted on three girls being behind him at all times.
10: Isn't that great?
8: What I like about it is they're not trying to do T-Rex necessarily.
11: And his vocals are just nuts.
10: He had a good time.
11: Yeah.

0: Is that your contention?
1: Well, if you disagree, that'll be fine.
0: All right, sir.
1: I would expect nothing less. Hello, everyone.
2: I only disagree because I'm so stupid. I can't help it, Tom.
1: You're not stupid. Ignorant. There's a distinction. I got home from work, writes Cody from Prescott, Arizona. Turned on the Arizona Cardinals-Las Vegas Raiders preseason game. And who do I see at quarterback for Arizona? None other than Tom's favorite NFL player.
0: Oh, my God.
1: Gardner Minshew.
0: Man.
1: Oh, boy. Please ask Pat Godwin to play his Gardner Minshew tribute song.
3: Do you want to
1: explain, Mr. Minshew, what was
0: Gardner
1: going on?
0: Minshew be consumed by
4: Can
0: something?
4: I see that?
0: I don't understand.
3: Yeah.
0: Top overall draft pick, Fernando Mendoza last night throws a touchdown pass. That was the story of the evening, the number one pick in the NFL draft for the Las Vegas Raiders. Cardinals did beat the Raiders 27-14, but Mendoza, 10 of 16, 97 yards, and had a touchdown pass. Meanwhile, for you folks who are just casual NFL fans.
1: Meanwhile, I was still thinking.
0: The carnival sideshow that is Gardner Minshew, he quarterbacks for the Arizona Cardinals somehow. I don't know how he landed there, but that's where he was, and he went 14 of 16 last night, 101 yards and two touchdowns. Had quite the game last night against some folks on the other team that are trying to make the squad.
1: All right. I'm a big fan, as you know.
0: I know.
1: I want to say this is his sixth team.
0: If he's such a great player,
3: why wouldn't he stay?
0: How can he not latch on somewhere?
4: You don't know football, really, Chick. That's the mark of a good player.
1: Yeah.
0: Mark of a good player.
1: Yeah. Same thing in radio. You know those radio guys, they've been at 45 stations in 20 years.
0: Oh, yeah.
1: Remember we had that one program director who'd been with, he literally had been programmed more stations than there were years.
4: Wow.
1: Yeah.
4: Everybody wanted him.
1: Well, he kept getting fired. But somehow kept.
4: I was trying to put a positive spin on it.
1: Well, this guy kept falling up.
0: Peter principle, I believe. That's what that's
1: Well, then
0: all
1: his
0: about.
1: Peter is what got him in trouble finally.
0: Well.
1: He's no longer in the business.
0: Look to the Peter.
1: Yeah. Pat, you have a famous song about Gardner Minshew. Minshew is famous for his off the field antics. He has different facial hair at all times. He's got a goatee. Sometimes he's got a beard. Sometimes a stash. Likes to be nude in the locker room.
5: Here we go. Big Jaguar, eh?
4: Huh. Big Jaguar. Boy, that was, what, six teams ago?
1: That was his first team, Jacksonville was his first team.
5: I kept my name.
4: Yeah.
5: My stage name.
4: Why wouldn't you?
5: All right.
4: Branding.
0: Holy hell.
5: I know it's just preseason. What could be the reason to sing about Gardner Minshew? But you burned your favorite team. You can hear Ace scream, oh no, Minshew. Everybody now. Gardner Minshew, do one more time. Gardner Minshew.
1: I can't get up that high.
5: Are you still hanging in there, man? Living in a hippie van? Hair down to your butthole. It could be bald for all I know. Sporting a bushy fro, Gardner Minshew. Yeah.

0: That's a great song. That's the Power Station version.
1: You know that's the Power Station 2, the first drum.
2: Oh.
3: Yeah.
1: It has that very... Both songs have that.
0: Very cool stuff.
3: NFL preseason football last night.
0: Wait. Remember I said we have a letter
1: Oh.
0: that's going to be the perfect segue into our sporting segment.
3: Is that your thinking?

0: Hot one, two.
1: Thinking a weird term.
0: A man comes up to me and says, "Hey there, Patty G. I've been dying to meet you. You ruined my favorite song. Now when Miss You comes on, I hear Minshew. Damn you, Patty G. Gardner Minshew."
2: Yeah.
0: All right.
1: He was a Raider. He was a Raider for a while, right, Ace?
3: They got rid of him.
4: He was everywhere.
1: They didn't
4: for a
1: get
4: while.
1: Rid of him. He moved up to the Chiefs. He was back up.
4: Raider Nation has taken Fernando Mendoza to their. They love the guy, and they've come up with a brand new logo for the Raiders. It's features.
2: Oh, look at that!
4: Mendoza's that's great. Face with the eye patch.
2: That is great.
1: Hilarious.
4: How about that, Tom?
1: That's great.
4: Isn't that nice?
3: Well, apparently, we weren't allowed to look at it too long.
4: I think there's a short in that moment.
3: No, there is.
4: It's
3: been going on and off all day.
4: Last night, here you go. Here's preseason action. The Colts and the Patriots tie at 13.
2: Uh-huh.
4: Pittsburgh over Green Bay 28-9.
1: Can you tie in the regular season?
4: No, after a quarter, yeah.
1: Okay.
4: And then it's, you should have taken care of business in regulation.
1: Mm-hmm. I know.
4: Sudden death, baby.
1: No.
4: Cincinnati beat Detroit 16-14, and I don't mean to tell you how to do your job, Coach Taylor, but yeah, let's have Joe Burrow stand on the sideline a little bit more during the preseason.
1: To get
4: yeah,
1: hurt.
4: Sure. Chargers beat Houston 27-7, and Tennessee over San Francisco 19-13.
3: Give us your Super Bowl pick right now.
4: Wrong! Washington and...
0: There you go.
4: Atta, baby. And Pittsburgh.
3: Oh.
1: You going to put $100 on Washington now?
4: I already have.
3: Nice, dude.
1: Good for you. No, I like it when you put your money where your mouth is.
4: No, you don't.
1: Mostly I like it when you put your mouth, you know... on Josh's lips.
2: Oh, my goodness.
0: Boy,
4: you know what?
2: What is going on?
4: You know, we have a tender moment in the hallway. One time, he sees his kiss, and this is what we have.
3: Always the unnecessary shot.
4: Yeah.
3: Sorry. You should be sponsored by Anthony Fauci with all these unnecessary shots.
4: Love is love, Tom.
0: Very good.
4: Love is love. And last night in Dyersville, Iowa, Kyle Schwarber from beautiful Middletown, Ohio, of course, played his college ball at Indiana, spent his first six major league seasons with the Cubs. The Phillies slugger now had two home runs last night. And Schwarber led off the Field of Dreams game with a home run and then connected for a two-run shot in the fourth. Phillies, a 7-1 win over the Twins last night. Schwarber said he's looking forward to eventually sitting down and watching the 1989 movie with his two kids.
3: Oh, man, that'll be nice.
4: Very nice. And Roger Clemens and Cody Clemens, who's in... they had a catch after the game last night. So I don't know if all is forgiven for Roger Clemens. Maybe he'll be able to be in the Hall of Fame right now this time, but he was at the game last night.
3: Father and son having a catch at the Field of Dreams.
1: Oh, wow.
2: Oh.
3: I mean, I ooh.
1: And don't forget Field of Dreams bourbon. I got a couple bottles of it right behind me. Field of Dreams bourbon. It can be shipped to most places in the United States that have free-thinking laws.
3: Made from the corn, actually, at the Field of Dreams.
1: Yeah, very cool. From our friend
2: and it's
1: Drew,
2: tasty.
1: Drew Storin. And it's tasty, too, says Christy
2: Lee.
1: Thank you, Christy.
4: And let's see, this past weekend, the French village of, maybe you've been here, Christy.
5: Where?
4: Trie-sur-Biz.
2: No.
4: Trie-sur-Baise.
1: Got me.
4: It's a French city. Recently hosted the 43rd annual Porcolade. That's right, the Festival of the Pig.
2: Porco latte?
1: Boy, there's a drink I'm not going to get at Starbucks. I'd like a pork latte. Can you make that with almond milk, please?
4: It's famous annual pig squealing competition and championship. The event drew about 4,000 visitors, four times the local population.
3: So that's a bald man with a pig nose on and pig ears on.
4: The veteran competitor.
1: Why is he sideways?
2: Sideways.
0: Okay.
4: He's laying on the stage, Tom. That is Noel Jamet. He won the crowd. He won the pig crown for a record 10th time, and I believe we have audio from him.
0: Oh, right. Whoa.
2: Ooh.
3: I mean, this is disturbing.
2: Yes, that's a nightmare thing. Ugh.
0: Okay. That's, oh,
3: no.
1: Okay.
4: Oh, boy.
3: Wow. It's very unpleasant. I like this guy.
4: Okay, he's the best, but he's not dressed up.
3: It's Gallagher 3.
0: What?
1: That was some guy speaking French.
4: The festival called the Porcelade.
1: Wow. They show Deliverance at night at the local drive-in. That is disturbing.
3: Wow. Man, it is disturbing.
4: The guy who won, sweaty.
3: They're wearing really unsettling pig masks, yes. Most of them, and
4: the pig mask.
3: Some are crawling around.
4: Ugh. Chicago Bears will not change their name, it says here. Despite a potential move to Indiana, the Bears initially announced in June that they were moving forward with a stadium development project in Hammond, Indiana. They have since completed the review of Indiana sites, including what they're calling the Lost Marsh site, and are currently reviewing the Wolf Lake Terminal site.
1: That's a cool name.
4: A site in Arlington Heights, about 30 miles northwest of Chicago.
3: But they both sound like places you don't build. Hey, should we build in Lost Marsh or Wolf Lake?
4: Yeah.
3: You want to sink or be eaten?
4: Yeah, look out for the wolves.
1: I mean, Wolf Lake Bears sounds like badass.
2: Wolf Lake?
1: You got wolves and bears? That's scary. I mean, bears are scary enough, but now you add wolves to the formula?
4: The site in Arlington Heights, about 30 miles northwest of Chicago, has also been considered as a potential location for an enclosed stadium to follow Tom's dream. In response to rumors to a name change, Chairman George McCaskey, his quote, "We will be the Chicago Bears, whether we're in Arlington or whether we're in Hammond."
3: Hmm.
4: But that's the NFL. I mean, you know.
1: New York Giants, New York
4: New
1: Jets.
4: Jersey, mm-hmm. New Jersey, yeah.
1: They play in Jersey.
4: Right.
1: And then what's the thing? What's happening? Kansas City is moving from Missouri to Kansas. Is that correct?
4: Yeah, the new stadium.
1: Yeah, that actually started. Apparently, a guy wrote a satirical piece saying they were going to change the name of the Chicago Bears, and it got picked up as real news.
3: Oh.
1: So they had to say that's not going to happen. But we'll see what happens. Could be interesting.
4: I'm thinking there's going to be more of a backlash than there's been so far.
3: Yeah, boy. I mean, that's a lot of lost revenue for the state, isn't it?
2: I would think.
4: You would think, right?
2: Yeah.
5: Stupid world record.
4: Sorry, it scared me. A Kentucky man has broken the Guinness World Record for the fastest time to assemble a Mr. Potato Head while blindfolded.
1: That's good.
2: Do you have to put just the pieces anywhere, or can you? Do they have to be?
4: Connor O'Shea, yeah. Do you just have to jab them in?
3: Right. No. I mean, can the eyes be on the foot?
2: Thank you.
1: Look, it's Mr. Yeah. Picasso head.
2: Yes.
3: Right. Right.
4: How off can it be?
1: Yeah.
2: I mean,
4: can the eyes be on top of the head?
1: Well, it's got to look good.
3: Can it? It must have the glasses, otherwise it doesn't count. In my opinion, those are the hardest thing to get to stay on.
4: Connor O'Shea accomplished the feat with a time of 7.92 seconds.
2: Whoa!
4: Isn't that an amazing world record?
1: That's great. We had the world record for just a regular Mr. Potato Head for those that can see. But this guy did it, and he's trying to raise some funds for some very serious vision issues.
3: Well, that's a nice thing, but...
4: You didn't tell me the guy
3: exactly.
4: was blind.
3: You got to let us know that before we start...
4: Is the guy blind?
3: No. He's just raising money for...
1: It's a thing called the Usher Syndrome.
3: Oh, okay.
1: Which, by the way...
3: They can't find your seat?
4: What?
3: Yeah!
1: Sorry, yeah, that does,
4: man,
1: that does
4: that
1: sound
4: song.
1: Like an
4: I
1: urge
4: really like
1: to...
4: like that Usher song.
1: An urge to... If you're texting in a movie, the Usher escorts you out. Sorry, Usher Syndrome. No, we have the record also for recently.
4: Oh, is this the guy?
1: Yeah. He's going to put on a blindfold.
3: Oh, look at him. He looks very stressed.
1: Okay, now we see him doing it. He's got the things all laid out, so he knows where everything is. And
3: I don't like that either.
2: No,
1: he's
2: that's
1: studied
2: not fair.
1: And boom.
3: It's just memory.
2: He didn't put glasses on him either.
4: No glasses, Josh.
1: Nope.
2: No good.
4: See, and you can't freestyle with the potato anymore.
1: Yeah, that's why I liked using when I was a kid, an actual potato. And you found out why they don't use potatoes anymore?
4: Parents were upset that they kept finding rotten potatoes in furniture, where kids would just abandon their Mr. Potato Head, and the potato would rot.
1: There was a comedian that did a thing. He said he was from a town so small that, what is it? They didn't have one of those police sketch artists.
4: Mm-hmm.
1: They just had a Mr. Potato Head. You know, he'd go.
4: That's
1: so
4: funny.
1: Did the assailant smoke a pipe?
4: That's pretty good.
1: But yeah, that would be very, very funny.
4: Did you have a Mrs. Potato Head as well?
1: I don't think so. I just remember Mr. Potato Head, and I remember getting my mom had a potato drawer,
2: mm-hmm.
1: and she would have
4: really
1: yeah.
3: That was fairly common, wasn't it?
1: She had, it was drawer? Kind of an like metal. There were three of. There was an onion thing and
2: there
1: potatoes.
2: Was a, and yeah. The bread drawer. Did you have the bread drawer as well?
6: I remember
2: yeah.
6: that.
2: Yeah.
4: Did you have to go downstairs and let the ice man come in with a big block of ice and his walk up? And
1: no. But my house, I'm not kidding, my house did have a milk chute.
4: Sure it did. Yeah.
2: A milk chute?
1: Yeah.
2: Wouldn't the glass bottles break?
4: Well, that's why they had the chute.
2: Yeah, but they slide it down the chute.
1: No, no, no. It was called a milk chute. It was just it was like a dog door kind of thing.
3: I wouldn't mind seeing a picture of your mom's milk chutes.
4: Yeah. Can we see that?
1: Really? You're somehow implying that seems to be somewhat sexually aggressive.
3: Oh, no, no. I'm not being aggressive. No, no, no. I just would like to see your mom's boobs.
1: Yeah. Well,
2: oh my God.
1: If that's the case.
4: You remember a bra
1: size? It's Ace's wallpaper.
4: Can you remember how big her boobs were? Can you remember?
3: She a bosomy
2: you
3: woman?
2: Guys stop.
4: Like a D? Like
2: that's
4: your,
2: his mom, man.
3: Well, was like your mom bosomy?
2: Yes.
4: Like a modest C? Maybe?
2: My mother was very bosomy.
3: You could have had those, Jake.
4: There was a magical time for about 5 minutes.
2: Yeah, Scotty hit on you. Yeah,
4: and you know what?
2: What?
4: Guess who blocked me? She's doing the news for us this morning.
6: You didn't let it happen?
4: No. What's up, mommy? Tom, what's going on?
3: Would you still be laughing if a few years ago Chick had made love to Christy's mom?
2: I'd be laughing.
4: You know what? I may come up with some elaborate story and say it's the truth for Christmas. How about that?
2: All right.
1: You know, there have been some unusual... how do I
2: couplings?
1: Word this?
3: Hookups
2: couple,
3: in here?
1: Thank you. In this industry, if you will.
2: Yes.
4: You want to watch
1: that would have been that would have been that would have been better than the one I was going to allude to. All I can say is we were at a certain place and an elevator door opened and that person and that person when they're together at 4 a.m. Yikes.
3: I gotta be careful, by the way. I think my mom's the only one who's fair game still.
2: Yeah. Yeah.
4: What is it? Terry, Tammy, Tini?
3: Cindy.
4: Cindy.
1: Yeah. So you're suggesting the possibility of your mother and Chick hooking up?
3: What do you say, Chick?
4: I'm in.
2: I think Rich might be
3: you gotta
2: a little
3: fight
2: upset.
3: Rich.
2: Yeah.
4: Oh, I can take Rich. Come on. I'll let Pat handle Rich out in the front yard.
3: Oh, I'll take care of my mom, steady. Fight for me, boys.
1: Well, I think we've reached a new low. The verbal limbo championships
4: myself.
1: Of this program. What's coming up over there? Do we have
4: one more world record, Tom? One more.
1: Okay. We have interesting. We have brassieres in the news. Speaking of that sort of thing, in a very unusual way, involving a sporting activity. Also, we have an update on the ghost ship full of cats.
4: Oh, are you kidding me?
1: No. That's a weird story.
2: Yeah, I missed that one.
1: Oh, it's bizarre.
3: They get on this yacht that's been abandoned, essentially, and they get on there, and it's just 30 cats.
4: Oh, you won't believe the picture. It's hilarious.
2: How are they staying alive?
1: Well, they've had to get the ASB. They've got the cats off the boat.
4: There's a nearby sardine factory.
1: We'll find out what's going on.
4: Cannibalism.
1: And this next world record, if you're a young parent, stick around. This is staggering.
2: Okay.
1: World record. Remember that. When we come back, if you're not impressed, I'll give you a dollar.
2: All right.
4: Well, I'll get your wallet out.
1: Okay. It's right there.
4: Okay.
1: Once again, we are in the O'Reilly Auto Parts Studios, and this is the Bob and Tom Show.
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4: 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We're in the O'Reilly Auto Parts Studios. At the news desk, it's Christy Lee.
2: Well, hello.
4: There's Pat Godwin.
0: Hey, chick.
4: There's Jess Hooker.
3: Hi.
4: It means we're having food today, fellas. There's Josh Arnold.
5: Hi.
4: Ace Cosby's here.
23: Howdy.
4: Howdy do. I'm Chick McGee. Hello, Tom.
1: Hello. And joining us in the studio, as you mentioned, Miss Hooker is here. You missed something important. We had a new world record in the Mr. Potato Head.
2: You missed nothing.
4: Did you have a Mr. Potato Head when you were...
3: Yeah, sure. Yeah? And a Mrs.
4: Yeah. Oh, okay.
1: Yeah. And when that gets to one of the things I wanted to discuss, the Hasbro people who make Mr. Potato Head and Mrs. Potato Head, it has an interesting history. Let me put it that way.
3: Okay.
1: Among other things, we found this out last year. Mr. Potato Head is sort of important in the world of advertising. Do you remember this story?
2: Now, wasn't it the first toy to be advertised on television?
1: Yeah.
4: I think that's
1: very
4: right.
1: Good.
4: Yeah.
1: Mm-hmm. The very first toy advertised on TV, Mr. Potato Head, launched in 1952. And as I indicated earlier, customers had to provide their own potato. The kit consisted of 30 features and cost 98 cents.
4: Wow.
0: It was much less messy because than their first product, Mrs. Tomato Head.
24: Oh, that did not work.
0: Yeah, no.
4: Oh. It was just,
1: especially this time of year. Extra gooey.
2: Yeah, real juicy.
0: And just bright as anything, aren't they?
2: Yeah,
0: man,
2: they are.
0: Oh, man.
1: And then, am I correct?
0: Beautiful.
1: I'm. This isn't written, but when they came out with the one now where it's plastic.
3: Yeah.
1: Didn't the accessories, the eyeball, didn't he kind of open up his butt?
0: Yeah.
2: They store in there.
4: Yeah, they stored him in
0: there. There's a great joke in, it's either Toy Story 2 or 3 where they're scared and Mr. Potato Head's ass opens and all the accessories come out.
1: Yeah, okay. But then a couple of years ago, the Mr. Potato Head people at Hasbro announced that they were no longer going to call it Mr. Potato Head.
0: Right. They got rid of the,
1: But it's kind of...
4: They just call it Potato Head and you can make it a boy or a girl.
1: Right.
4: Or
1: there still is a Mr. and a Mrs., but you now have the option of doing whatever you want.
4: Okay. Mm.
0: That was always kind of the case anyway.
3: Yeah.
0: Yeah.
3: Mm-hmm.
0: Yeah. You wanted to throw a purse on the arm of Mr. Potato Head. And,
4: he didn't care.
0: Yeah. No.
1: Then Willie had one he called Baked Potato. I don't have to tell you what accessory that one.
0: Oh,
2: first, sour cream.
1: Yeah, and a bong.
0: A little bong.
4: Oh, baked. Okay.
1: Okay. Okay. Now.
4: All right.
25: Stupid world.
1: I got one from Miss Hooker.
0: Chick, do you like the twice baked potato?
4: I do.
0: Gosh darn it, those are good.
2: Yeah, like very
0: the,
2: good.
0: I like rarely have them. I'm going to say one every like 4 years.
4: I like
0: have
4: the potato skins.
2: Me too.
4: Mm-hmm. Yeah.
2: Love
0: like a twice baked potato.
4: Tom? I'm sorry, Tom. Do you have something you want to talk to Jess before?
0: Could we have a? We should open a restaurant.
4: Yes.
2: Can you make us twice baked potatoes?
0: Where it's things like
2: potato skins.
0: You have twice baked potatoes. You have refried beans.
4: Yes.
0: And we'll call it like we didn't get it the first time.
4: Or no, call it like rerun.
0: Yeah. We'll only show reruns.
4: Yes.
2: Bet you can make potato skins in the air fryer, right?
3: I would guess so.
0: Can we stay on topic? These are foods that have to be done twice.
4: Yes.
1: I think at the heart of this is the fact that spaghetti tastes better the day after.
0: That's
1: if it's
0: fine.
1: Been sitting in the sauce.
0: I love it.
2: The sauce tastes better.
0: That'll be on the menu.
4: Yeah.
0: Yesterday's spaghetti.
4: Yes.
3: Yeah.
1: These are all good things. Write this down.
3: Okay.
1: No, I was just going to say for Ms. Hooker, there are some people that don't like Mr. Potato Head, they won't allow him in their community, if you will.
3: He is
1: a persona au gratin.
0: Isn't that a shame? And by a shame, I mean, just happened?
2: He stopped the show for that.
3: Why did you drag me into it?
1: Because it's a sophisticated food joke. And I know with the
2: Because you're young here, and you haven't
5: June
2: had enough
5: pallets
2: of
5: our staff of here.
0: You mean Julianne pallets?
1: I loved her on Seinfeld. Oh, I'm sorry.
0: I'm Julianne Powell.
1: Now, this, I think, is a great world record. Attention, all young parents. I actually sent this story to my friend John, who has a young
2: baby. Jonathan.
4: Oh, my God. You look at this. You check this out. He's emailing me again.
1: No, he's up early.
0: You know what shows up on his phone? Just a number. He didn't even bother to put your name in.
4: A former college.
1: Number one.
4: A former college runner at Miami University in beautiful Oxford may have set the new Guinness World Record for the fastest mile while pushing a stroller.
1: Now, take a stab, Josh.
0: Okay.
1: How quick do you think a guy could run a mile pushing a baby in a stroller?
0: Well, is he being cautious?
5: An actual baby?
1: Yes.
0: Yeah, and he's being cautious.
4: Oh, so it's not just a stroller. There is a baby in the stroller.
1: Yeah.
2: A baby, okay. Like a little baby
0: or a toddler?
2: Well,
0: now I'm hoping it's not like sub one. 7 minutes because
5: yeah, right.
0: I want him to be careful.
2: Because if it's a baby with the car seat part in it, that's a big deal.
4: I think, though, you're forgetting the stroller technology. I'm sure the baby was fine.
5: Yeah.
4: However fast he wanted to go.
0: Oh, okay. So I'm being a little too close.
1: Yeah, stroller technology is
3: amazing. Yeah, a jogging stroller is, like, equipped with, like, big off-road wheels. And
0: oh, great. Okay.
5: I'm going 820. My guess is 820.
0: I'm going to say 530.
4: Any other guess?
5: 820 for me.
2: Five.
3: Flat seven.
4: 4 minutes, 17 seconds.
0: What? I mean, that's impressive under any circumstance.
2: Right. Yeah. Do we have a picture of him?
0: Were the baby's cheeks flying back?
3: I know, right?
5: The baby survive?
4: Yeah. The baby's having a heck of a time.
2: It's a jogging stroller. Yeah.
0: That's AI.
5: That is. That's not.
0: I'm teasing. It's not. But
3: it kind of looks like it. Like
1: essentially, he's sprinting.
4: What the hell's the baby doing?
0: Losing his legs. Loves it.
4: Is it anything funnier than why isn't it accepted anymore that you put your foot in your mouth? Why can't you do that?
0: When babies,
4: you did it when you were a baby.
0: Yeah.
1: The kid's going, oh, this is worse than when I was shaken by the German au pair.
0: There's a whole scene there.
2: Yeah,
0: and I appreciated the detail.
4: Did you have a trouble with an au pair at some point?
0: As dark as that joke is.
5: Two French references in 1 minute.
1: You don't remember this?
2: German.
4: I remember stories like that, but I don't want to.
5: Au pair.
4: Don't explain it.
2: No.
1: You don't want to hear it?
3: No.
4: Everybody
0: knows that that's a thing you don't do.
3: Yeah.
1: I mean the.
4: He pushed his baby in a stroller during the Guardian Mile race in Cleveland. That explains everything. His time, 9 seconds faster than the current recognized record, must still be verified by Guinness. So it's not actually a Guinness World Record.
0: All right. Good for that guy, man. And that baby was loving it.
1: Oh, look, that kid's pulling 6 G's on the corners. That's incredible. That's a great time for the mile under any circumstance.
0: How many... But he has to go back. How long did it take him to go back and pick up the toy and the shoe?
2: Yeah.
4: Oh, my Lord.
0: Yeah. Anybody who's ever pushed a kid in the stroller.
1: And I believe that's a record you tell your wife about after you've done it.
0: Yeah.
1: You did what with Bobby?
4: The mile, it's a new record. British runner Josh Kerr, July 18th this year, he ran the mile in, this is the new world record, 3 minutes. 42 seconds.
0: Oof. I mean, it's inhuman.
4: It's a sprint.
1: You could put me a mile up and drop me from a plane, and I couldn't do it that quick.
0: Exactly. I'm the same way.
1: That's amazing.
4: Four 440s in a row.
0: You want to know the best mile I ever did? 8:30, baby.
4: My senior year in high school, you had to... there was a lineman under 6 minutes or whatever it was, and I, like, 5:27 something. And
2: great.
4: Wanted to die.
0: You did that?
4: Yeah, my senior year.
0: Man. There was a fair amount of walking in my miles in high school. In fact, it was me. There were always a couple chubbers or, you know, weaklings that we would still be running the mile and the coach would have moved on.
2: Yeah.
0: And already the next part of class was going on.
2: Right.
4: Wow. Was this me too, Josh.
2: Was this for soccer or something?
0: Gym?
1: And at your high school, there were also a couple of chicks pushing their babies, right?
0: None. You know what? I love the joke, but we didn't have that.
1: You're kidding. I didn't either. Of course, I went to an all-boys school. That would have been weird one of the guys had brought their baby to school.
0: Yeah, it doesn't make any sense.
1: I do know one guy that undoubtedly knocked somebody up.
2: Oh.
0: That
1: guy just every weekend was some new...
4: You know what? I didn't think I'd ever say this. Go back to the German au pair.
1: You don't remember the story?
2: Yes, we
1: don't.
2: Yes.
0: We're trying
2: to explore it.
1: The story is harmless.
4: Really?
1: When Sam was little, there was some program. I think you remember this, Christy. And
4: Sam was little, you're the one who left him in the car running on a hot summer day. Walked in the car.
2: At least the air conditioner was on.
1: I got him out. I didn't leave him in the car.
0: No, that actually answers a few questions.
1: No. It fills in all the blanks at a swimming pool, and I got out of my car, shut the door, and the car was running, and I didn't have the key. And back in those days, I got him out immediately.
0: Well, yeah, no, I know. Yeah, but
1: this young lady was German. And she was helping with little tiny Sam, and she was totally incompetent, just awful.
0: Honey, I believe we need a new Hausfrau.
1: And just terrible. But so it was bye-bye time, and I remember I had at the time that gray Jeep Grand Cherokee, cool car, and that was the one she drove around. And so when we were wishing her a Wiedersehen or whatever the hell it is. She goes, oh, could I get a picture? Oh, this is sweet. She wants a picture of the baby. And she goes, no, move over. She wanted a picture of the Jeep. So, yeah.
0: Weird.
1: didn't really care for kids, you see.
4: I thought for a minute.
1: Ergo, when I wrote that joke, I thought, we'll make her German. I'm sure there are many fine German au pairs. But
4: that story was going to go on a lot longer in my brain, so I'm very excited. Here we are.
1: Yeah. Frau.
0: Yes,
1: she was awful. Coming up, we have a special guest coming up. Sophie Buttle will be joining us in the studio.
2: Yeah.
1: Is that our completing our sports broadcast?
4: Yes.
1: Okay, good. What have you got, Christy, coming up?
0: So, Tom, how are things with you in the... Oh, we're having the toughest time with our German au pair.
4: Have you ever... I'm sure this has happened to you.
2: Mm-hmm. Did you go German because your nanny was German?
0: Right.
2: Yeah.
1: No, it was just a random...
2: Oh, okay.
1: Someone else here in the building had used this service.
0: Did she have a thick accent?
1: Yeah.
0: Oh, I love that.
1: Okay. But was totally incompetent.
2: We'll be back.
1: Hated kids, especially mine.
4: This is her segment. Never want it's time to wash you, Tommy. Get in the shower. Oh my gosh, Tommy. Your swastika is gigantic.
6: Will it ever stop?
4: You're too big for Paula to wash anymore.
1: She spent most of her time at discos in the downtown area.
4: downtown Cleveland. You know how hot that scene was.
1: No. Well, never mind. There was another aspect to it. These are the O'Reilly Auto Parts Studios. 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

0: Welcome back to the Bob and Tom Show. We're in the O'Reilly Auto Parts Studios. Christy Lee at the news desk.
1: Hey.
0: Hey, indeed.
1: Hey.
0: There's Pat Godwin.
2: Hello.
0: Jess Hooker's here.
3: Hi.
0: There's Josh Arnold.
4: Hi.
0: Ace Cosby.
5: Hello.
0: I'm Chick McGee. Hello, Tom. We have a delectable morsel in front of us, I believe.
6: Is it potatoes? We were talking about baked potatoes. Mr. Potato Head. Do you know that Mr. and Mrs. Potato Head had kids?
0: I know where you're going. I'm coming across the table.
6: Yeah, they're called tater tots.
0: Of course they are. Hello.
6: Never mind.
0: Yeah, or
4: small fries, according to our
6: producer. I'm trying to hear
4: that next year.
6: I'm just trying to say something else about Jason. He's actually in there.
4: That's why I was doing that to him. I knew he was going to tease you.
6: We finished our sports broadcast, and we have food. What is this food?
3: Today we have the black bean brownie batter snack.
6: Bites. Okay, now it's black a toothpick with like a golf ball sized hunk of something that looks like chocolate.
1: I have a question.
4: Why is it chocolate?
1: It smells like chocolate. Black beans and brownies together.
3: It smells like chocolate. Because it's for the fiber and protein maxing that's very popular right now.
0: Oh, yeah.
3: So Sam had sent me a recipe, and the big thing to do, people want to eat cookie dough, and they want to eat it safely. I don't care.
4: Yeah, I just want to eat it.
3: And so
4: you can serve it on the back of a rat.
3: So a lot of people, to make it healthy and delicious, were using white beans and then putting chocolate chips in there and sweetening it a little bit. And so I said, I don't really want to do that. I want to do brownie batter instead.
4: All right.
3: So I took that idea and did black beans.
6: So, but this isn't cooked?
3: No, it's not cooked at all. It's like raw, when you eat raw batter. And it's safe.
6: But there are no eggs in
3: there. There are no eggs in there. No, it's just black beans, right?
4: Ace couldn't wait. black beans.
3: Yeah, black beans, Nutella. There's a little bit of Nutella. That's what I use to sweeten it. Cocoa powder, walnuts, chocolate chips, and a pinch of salt. That's it.
4: All right. I'm putting the whole thing in.
3: If you want to watch how I made this, you can go to YouTube and search Bob and Tom Hooker the Cooker, and there's a video there.
0: I thought I would like it more.
3: Yeah.
6: But I don't. It's fairly bland.
3: Yeah, it's not sweet, but that's, you don't want it to be.
0: Unless you luck out and hit a chocolate chip. Then I got a chocolate chip. Then it's okay.
6: Ah, well then.
4: I think it's really good.
3: Yeah.
6: So this is a delivery system for chocolate chips with a lot of sort of chewy.
3: But you're getting your protein and your fiber, and you're getting a little sweet fix.
4: Well done, Jess.
6: So is this protein maxing or fiber maxing?
3: It's both. It's both. A win-win with this one, yeah.
6: Okay.
3: Yeah.
6: A lot of maxing out there.
0: Oh.
3: Yep. A lot of maxing.
0: Are you like me, Josh? Did you just get an instantaneous diarrhea?
4: Instantaneous.
0: Yep.
6: Yeah. Explosive yet delicate.
4: Yes, you nailed it.
0: You are on one today.
1: I think you're really tired, aren't you? You've been yawning a lot.
6: Oh, I'm exhausted. Did I mention that I have a new puppy?
4: Why wouldn't you be? You live the life of a 36-year-old. Yeah. You do a new puppy, young kids, it's school starting, you work.
2: Your weekends are murder.
4: Running around. You go to concerts and fairs.
0: Weekends are brutal.
6: By the way, how do I lose every umbrella that I get?
4: That is a fair question.
6: I don't know where they go.
4: Somebody's taking them from me.
6: The other day I went to my backyard and over behind the shed, I found two of my umbrellas. I don't know what they're doing outside, but
4: I think the girls were playing.
6: Yeah,
4: like, girls.
6: Oh,
4: girls,
6: did I mention that they were open?
4: Yeah, they were playing fancy ladies.
6: Yeah. Okay, great.
1: Catching all the water for you.
0: Well, maybe they
1: were
0: trying to jump off the shed or something, hold the umbrella.
6: Oh, God knows.
2: We've all done that.
4: They were playing Sense and Sensibility with their parasol.
0: You know, you said he lives the life of a 30-year-old, and then he makes a statement, I can't find any of my umbrellas.
6: it's those wacky kids. I don't know. Christy Lee, right over there.
1: Speaking of wacky kids,
6: yeah,
1: kind of. The director of bands at McKinney High School in Texas sent a letter to his parents on Tuesday, August 11th, clarifying undergarment requirements for the 2026-2027 school year's competition uniform.
0: Hey, look, you want to sell out the band concert or not?
4: Yeah.
0: Okay.
1: This is for the ladies.
0: I know. I know where you're going.
1: The sports bra portion of the presentation included a requirement to perform the so-called jump test.
6: Have you heard of the jump test? Is this
1: a
6: thing?
1: Yes.
4: Is this part of the presidential fitness thing that we used to do?
6: Have you heard of this, Miss Hooker?
1: So that you know if your breasts are being... Right.
4: Oh, this is
3: this is a like coach thing. They check and make sure that you're
1: You're not, the coaches aren't checking, or your parents are you're supposed to check it at home. They're not doing it. You don't
6: so
1: do
6: this,
1: it. In
6: so
1: front
6: this is
1: of
6: a
1: them.
6: Thing you've heard of this then.
1: Of course.
4: Why? Well, of course we wouldn't be aware
1: you
4: of it.
1: You don't have boobs.
4: So you jump.
3: You are, make you sure are boobs.
1: Yeah, you are. You jump to make sure the bra is supportive, so your boobs aren't bouncing.
3: You've seen a woman jogging and gone, clearly that sports bra doesn't fit.
1: Right.
3: It's doing nothing for
6: her. This is a standard thing at high school. Okay.
1: Well, I don't know about high schools, but most women who buy a sports bra, that's the one thing you would do to make sure it's
6: working. This is for the band.
1: Performers must do a jump test when testing sports bras. If you jump multiple times in a row and there's a noticeable movement, size down or find a new sports bra style or fit. Any style works as long as it holds firmly.
4: Christy, is this primarily for aesthetics, to not be distracting, or is it for to make sure you have the proper comfort and fit?
1: Oh, I'm sure it's for aesthetics.
6: Is it a health thing also?
4: Right, that's what I mean. Like
1: I would assume
6: I know this
1: for the band.
6: This band in Texas is famous for their Music Man tribute. The great stage play, The Music Man.
4: Sure.
6: Of course, made into a fine film with Preston.
4: Robert Preston. And,
6: Robert Preston, the other.
1: Very what? Gay.
4: What's the
2: joke? You have a joke? Is 76?
6: Oh, yeah, because they're going to do 76 Buzz Zooms led the big parade.
4: Okay, there you go. The man forgot the punchline.
6: No. I was trying to remember, because I, of course, went to New York City to see the show's best friend.
1: Hugh
6: Jackman starring in The Music Man.
0: Oh, this story.
6: You know who toured with The Music Man? I think he's done 7 different productions.
1: Who?
6: The great Gary Sandy.
4: From WKRP. Let me grab my phone.
1: WKRP? Yeah, Gary Sandy?
6: Oh, I love Gary Sandy.
0: The fabulous Andy Travis, the program.
6: WKRP. But he does a very fine Harold Hill.
0: I bet he does.
6: I don't know why you guys don't like Mr. Sandy.
4: He's fine, yeah.
6: He was in The Insider. He's a very fine actor.
1: Okay.
6: Maybe we can get him on the show. Maybe he can do a little bit of Music Man for us.
0: I'm betting he's free.
3: He's not available.
4: Boy, I bet he got balls deep in old Lonnie. Huh?
6: I doubt it.
4: We'll ask him.
6: Wouldn't you rather have bad, what's her name?
0: Yeah, but we've had this discussion, Lonnie and her
4: cleavage, yeah.
0: It's no good.
6: One was in Cleveland, one was in Detroit.
3: Oh, yeah. There was
4: you can set
3: gap.
4: A skateboard
1: she
4: between
1: had
4: them.
1: A, she had a bad plastic surgery.
4: No good at
2: it
4: all.
2: Wasn't good, yeah.
4: She didn't have cleavage, she had cleavage.
0: you could hold another one right there in the middle.
4: plenty of room.
6: So you had to do this jump test when you were in high school?
1: No, I never had to do that. We didn't have sports bras when I was in high school.
6: What do you mean? They didn't matter.
1: No, you just had bras.
4: Saran
1: they didn't
4: wrap.
1: Make support. Yeah. They didn't have sports bras.
0: Can you only imagine the band parents, and there are some that wear ill-fitting sports bras or possibly provocative under things, and people complain during the...
4: So this must
0: the
4: be
0: band,
4: a
0: concert.
4: This is a performance band. This is a marching semi.
1: Yeah, part of drum corps, that kind of thing.
4: Choreography.
1: Exactly.
4: Now the school's
1: probably
4: just saying,
1: flags
4: "Hey,"
1: and you know those things.
4: So the story is the school saying, "Hey, guys, check your sports bras." Yeah.
1: Exactly.
4: Okay.
1: Yeah.
6: Now, do you?
1: That always hurts me when I see girls running and their bras don't fit. It's
3: I know, and I think that happens a lot. Girls just don't know.
1: Well, they're going to care when they're 60.
6: Are you? I don't know the answer to this. I'm going to ask it anyway. Are you allowed to try them on at the store?
1: Yes.
3: Yeah.
6: Oh, you can, okay.
3: I just did that. Yeah, I went in and got sized again and made sure everything fit.
0: But isn't
3: it
0: like when you try on a shoe and you don't have a sock, don't they give you something to cover your top with?
1: No.
0: they
1: should. No.
0: Those filthy balls.
4: Sort of a
1: when
4: boob
1: you try
4: stocking.
1: On a...
6: But I mean, do they have
2: boobs?
1: Try on a shirt? Do you put on an undershirt to try on a shirt?
0: Well, no, but boobs are playground
4: lactating.
0: Bacteria and viruses coming off your boobs.
6: Do they have sample ones you use, or do you actually open up the package and take that one?
3: It's on a hanger. It's like anything else.
1: Yeah, they're on hangers.
3: They're not sanitized.
6: Are they?
0: Well, they should be.
1: Do you ever go into a store?
6: I might have to blind myself.
4: You ever cut through a Target?
1: Yeah.
4: And particularly, like, as a guy, you cut through and you're like, oh, man, I'm just cutting through the bras.
0: Yeah. Yeah,
4: I'm, getting, yeah. I'm just the biggest
1: feels
4: creep
1: weird.
4: There is.
1: Yeah.
6: If you now linger too long, them, if you're at Nordstrom's and linger too long in the brassiere section, does a guy come over? Sir.
4: Wouldn't they immediately assume you're buying them for your
2: yeah. lady? Yeah.
1: Yeah.
6: Who buys a brassiere for their wife?
4: Well, I know the idea of romance eludes you.
0: And I can understand why you'd ask that question. You have a whole of a table lamp.
6: What's under the Christmas tree? Oh, look, it's a new maiden form. Cross your heart.
0: I had a busy day. I came home.
4: I tell you what.
0: Sat at the dining room table and said nothing.
4: If she was
0: put off.
4: Oh. If you're a guy and you have never talked to your wife about what bra she wears, and you come home with the bra that she loves the most, like a new one, the perfect fit and style and look, she's going to think you're a hero.
3: That's a sweet thing.
4: Yeah.
2: You took the time to do some research.
0: You know what that is?
1: So
0: that's considerate is what that
4: you
0: is.
4: You prove that you pay attention without having to be smacked over the head with the information.
6: I never pay attention to anybody anyway, but it's certainly not in that realm.
4: I bet you've gone to bed with someone who wasn't your wife. I mean just asleep.
0: What's happening?
4: Good night, honey. Just falls asleep.
6: Wrong house.
0: You're in the wrong car all the time.
1: Speaking of cars.
0: Yeah.
1: You won't find yourself.
0: Oh, my God, we're into Monday's show.
1: I know. In the wrong car if you're in a Hyundai. And right now it's the Getaway Sales event. 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

0: the details.
1: Cat ghost ship update on the way.
2: Hey.
1: I can give you a preview. The kitties are okay.
2: That picture should win a Pulitzer.
1: Very important to know
2: all
1: that.
2: There is to it.
3: And it's the kitties are all right.
1: Oh, very good. Yes. Nice classic rock reference.
4: And the kitties
1: I wish I thought
4: are
1: of that. Thank you. Also, a huge polar bear update for you polar bear fans.
2: Now, is it big polar bears or a huge update?
1: Can we get just real quick the bra thing?
2: Yeah.
1: Do you, Josh? Apparently, you've purchased a brassiere for one of your lady friends. Do you? Is it proper to say the sales clerk lady? Well, she's a little taller than you, and then do you hold your hands out and go, but they're kind of like
0: no,
1: this.
0: No, you can't do that.
1: And they're like yours, only substantially more attractive.
3: Boy, I don't know if that's okay or not.
0: No. You can't do that.
3: I'll try it.
5: No.
1: Yeah, she's much hotter than you. And
3: what if I come in Monday with a black eye?
1: Black eye.
3: No, I meant a black guy. Yeah. What if I come in Monday with a black guy?
1: Your new husband.
2: You know, some things...
1: Hey, it's okay with
2: some
1: me.
2: Things you really, really pay attention to. And other things, it just goes off. I have no idea. He said black guy. I knew it.
1: We'll check off some more boxes when we come back to the O'Reilly Auto Parts Studios. 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
1: Nobody cares.
0: Why do I sound like Mr. Ed all of a sudden? We're in the O'Reilly Auto Parts Studios at the news desk. It's Christy Lee.
1: Oh, hi.
0: Hey, there's Pat Godwin.
2: Hello, chick.
0: Hi, Pat. I feel like you've been, you did a song, but you're not having to jump in.
3: I have a special request for Pat in a matter of moments.
0: There's Jess Hooker.
1: Hi.
0: There's Josh Arnold.
1: And I was right.
2: Chick McGee just bullied me so hard, and I can't stop laughing about it.
0: What did you say? I can't remember.
2: Jess was telling me something like, oh, that's cool. And you go,
1: oh, that's cool.
0: There's Ace Cosby.
4: Hello.
1: These are kids.
0: I'm Chick, and hello, Tom.
3: Hello, Chick
1: hello.
3: McGee.
1: That's cool.
2: Dude, Chick, I bet you killed sometimes in class with something.
0: That's how I never told you guys the story on the football bus when I was a senior. I was in charge of morale, and I would like entertain on the bus. And
4: bus goes on a cliff.
0: Nope, that's not what happened. People would laugh. They enjoyed my performance
3: all the time, or just on the right days.
0: The track coach found out about it and told you have to be on the track team. And I go, I don't do anything in track. You just shut up and get a uniform. So I did the same thing on the track bus.
3: That's great.
1: Oh, that's
3: did you
1: nice.
3: Like do shot put or something?
0: Discus and shot put, I guess.
2: Oh, yeah. Cool.
0: I threw them, but they didn't go very far, which I understand.
3: You know why?
0: Is the idea
3: because they're so heavy?
1: Yes. Yeah,
3: a shot put would be a lot easier. If they were like softballs.
0: If we would lighten these by like 6 pounds, I think. But nothing. They didn't.
3: Now, while we've been adjusting the electronics in the room, and I think we got this thing ready to go, if we look up at the big screen, yes,
1: hey!
3: There he is. It's Jeff Oskey.
5: Hey, everybody.
3: Hey, what are you going to a funeral? What's going on?
0: Look
5: I
0: at that t-shirt.
5: It was Friday.
3: That's one of our t-shirts. Oh, sorry.
0: Very cool.
3: That's nice. What's going on in there?
5: I'm at the Failed to Mention news desk. We give you a lot of the news each week. We don't give you all the news, so I'm here to give you the news that we failed to mention.
6: Here's Jeff Oskey with Failed to Mention News.
5: They're now using poop as medicine. What you failed to mention, take two craps and call me in the morning.
0: Hey!
2: Honky, honk, honk, honk.
5: Last week, we went over the dirtiest items in your house. What you failed to mention, number one, is still your mother.
2: Oh! Yeah. You take that back, Oskey.
0: Your mom!
5: I don't know, man. I saw your mom. She's pretty hot. We learned that there is no skinning dead animals rule at Cornell. You can no longer skin dead animals at Cornell. What you failed to mention, take it down to Dartmouth, you dirt balls. Dartmouth.
2: But I like you.
3: Dartmouth. Dartmouth sounds weird.
0: All together.
5: It's been a day already. Oh, a golfer was forced to quit his country club after faking a hole-in-one. Well, you failed to mention, the man said he got the idea of faking it after reading his lady's diary.
0: I felt like that hit a little too close to home in the room.
3: Yeah,
0: that
3: was rough.
0: There, yeah.
5: The dating app Bumble is now allowing men to approach ladies first. What you failed to mention, all of my friends are still on that spinoff app from the old It's Just Lunch dating site called It's Just a Beach. Oh, it's very popular. And finally, as we've heard all week, the legendary rock band Deep Purple had a reunion with one of their founding members and a moving tribute on stage the other night. What you failed to mention, Deep Purple also describes the color of the random bruises up and down the band members' old ass arms and legs.
0: Oh.
5: I'm Jeff Oskey. Hey. This is a wee. Failed to mention.
4: That's funny. Jeff
0: Oskey. Oh, that's right. An amazing story this week from the world of rock and roll.
3: Disrespecting Richie Blackmore.
2: Remember when you would bruise or cut yourself and it would heal in 2 days or one?
1: Not anymore.
2: That's over. Yeah.
0: You know what? I still kind of got that. I heal like Wolverine.
1: Do you
0: kinda,
1: really?
0: I really do. Yeah.
2: Nice.
0: Still,
1: even
0: yeah.
1: bruises?
0: Yeah.
3: I got scratched by my puppy.
0: I try not to get bruised a lot.
3: I got scratched by my puppy at 3 a.m. I bled all the way into work Monday morning.
7: Dude, you've been milking that for two
3: Look
7: months.
3: At this
7: That's
3: thing.
7: Over.
3: So if it had been a little farther up, I would have had to have my vein re-sewn.
1: Are you on blood thinners? What the
3: no.
1: hell?
3: No.
0: You are
3: that puppy has claws like a like barbed wire.
0: It's a quarter. It's an eighth of an inch long.
2: And it's a mosquito bite.
4: It's
2: not
3: it was bleeding
4: anymore.
3: All the way in here. That's my point.
0: I don't believe you.
3: Well, I'll show you the discarded Kleenexes. I think they're in my car.
8: All right.
3: Looks like Kathy Rigby at that time of the month.
1: Hey, oh.
0: Kathy Rigby.
8: 1966.
1: What?
0: We need a list.
2: She did some sort of
0: Google search. And okay,
3: so she's famous for her rather
1: Kathy Rigby is a gymnast
3: periods.
1: Who did a first maxi pad commercial on TV.
7: Oh, okay.
2: And boy, did she need it, because those gymnast years, you don't get one.
1: That's right. You're backed up for a long time.
0: Yeah. Yeah. Well,
3: okay. Hey, Pat.
8: Yes, sir.
1: I'm going to bring this up for you. The dating app Bumble, Jeff just mentioned,
8: right, yeah.
1: has changed, and effective immediately, the men will be able to start conversations with women. That reverses the trend where women used to have to start the conversation.
7: Oh, men couldn't contact women first.
1: No.
3: I thought that was the whole appeal of Bumble.
1: Yep. It said apparently 2/3 of the women surveyed on Bumble said they would prefer a man to send the message first.
8: All right.
1: So that's why they changed it up.
7: Huh.
1: So there you
3: so
1: go.
3: So the guys can do it first.
1: Right.
3: I guess Grindr's going to do the same thing, Pat.
8: Why are you looking at me with the grinder?
2: With the grinder.
8: I'm a Tinder man, you know that?
3: I know. You've done the dating with
1: Tinder,
3: the...
1: Yeah,
8: I'm successful on
0: with
8: it.
0: The apps?
8: And,
0: yeah.
8: I may need to go back to it. Return
0: to Tinder.
8: Return to Tinder.
0: Hey!
8: Return to Tinder.
0: One, 2, 3, 4.
8: I spent $500 on high-end dating apps. And bright and early each morning, I check the traps. Looks like a call. Return to Tinder.
0: Yeah.
8: If you like swipe right,

I'm a guy, nobody's perfect. I spent a lot of effort to get a lady in bed. I met a new girl on Tinder. The trailer's filled with Sudafed. Oh, this isn't working. Return.

0: Please return to Tinder.
1: Yeah. Oh, thank you very much.
2: Oh, that's right. You like the like the parking lot.
3: You like the sex in the car, don't you?
0: Love. Yeah. Mm-hmm. I don't know what it, yeah. I'm imprinted somehow.
1: You're a lot, skank.
4: Handy in the back seat. Handy in the front.
1: Go ahead, rhyme.
4: We went to the drive and got a handy in the trunk.
1: I need a rhyme.
4: Good enough for T.S. Eliot.
1: Where were we? Oh, Christy Lee's over there at the news desk. Have we missed anything?
3: The man accused of urinating on a family at a Morgan Wallen concert has been arrested.
1: Uh-oh.
3: Police in Maryland announced they've arrested 33-year-old Jason Reed in connection with that July incident at M&T Bank Stadium in Baltimore. The North Carolina resident was charged with 4 counts of second-degree assault, public urination, and other related offenses. He's currently being held in North Carolina pending extradition to Maryland.
1: They're going to extradite this guy from a different state. But, I mean, what he did was awful.
3: It sure was.
5: Boy, peed on a family.
3: Yeah.
6: That's weird. Yeah,
5: 8-year-old. Pee on your family.
1: What do you think he was at an R. Kelly concert?
5: You get arrested for not peeing at an R. Kelly
1: concert. Oh, okay. I guess the people who are pissed on are really pissed off. So they're gonna get this guy.
2: Uh-huh.
1: And then we have the story like the week later about what is it, Lollapalooza, where all of a sudden this huge bag of urine is being passed?
3: Yep.
1: This whole thing now of getting at these concerts and not wanting to lose your place. So
3: I'm glad I can afford to buy a seat.
5: What happened to the good old days when you just pee your pants?
3: Those were good old days.
5: Like a true concert goer.
1: Well, fan. They That's say right. Some people are wearing adult diapers.
5: I mean, just peeing right there in your jeans.
3: No.
2: Drips down into your boot.
5: That's what we used to have to do.
3: Yeah.
0: Back when Deep Purple used to play.
1: Remember the last time you peed your pants?
5: Oh, boy. My pants?
6: On purpose?
1: No, just
2: got away from you?
3: Last time you peed your pants.
5: I was in my 20s.
3: I was 4. What the hell are you talking about?
0: Yeah, you don't do that.
1: You didn't want to hear about it. All of a sudden, we heard you were 20?
5: In my 20s, yeah.
1: You peed your pants?
5: It was a drunken night.
2: Intoxication.
5: Yeah.
2: But
6: in your sleep, right?
3: I'd laugh so hard a little pee's come out, but that's, you know.
1: No, this is...
5: Yeah, passed out in my clothes, woke up, peed myself.
6: Yeah.
2: Really? I've laughed so hard.
5: Not a proud moment.
2: I've laughed so hard that pee's come out of my nose.
3: Really?
2: Is that wrong?
0: Wow.
5: Were you drinking?
3: That's a hell of a laugh.
1: Did you wake up in a bed with your...
5: And that time it was a couch. Yeah, and I had been, then the cushions were wet.
1: Mm. Was it your own couch?
5: No, it was my brother's.
1: Does your brother know about this?
5: Oh, he knew. Yeah.
1: Did you have to get him a new couch?
2: Did he get
5: no.
2: a new?
5: No, it was a dorm. It was a dorm couch. I'm sure I wasn't. I bet I wasn't the first or last.
1: DNA test. We're gonna get all the. Well, here's the Fiji house.
2: Yeah.
1: Well, thank you very much. What's coming up in the news, Christy Lee? Well,
3: coming up, we have our history lesson. Oh, we have a sex toy shutting down rush hour traffic in D.C. And we have an update on our ghost, the cat ghost ship. We have polar bears in the news. And Volkswagen suspended over some cliffs.
1: That's a great story.
3: Yeah.
1: Very cool. And
5: Herbie, don't jump.
1: The cat update on the way for the ghost cat ship thing coming up. All right, now. they haven't found out whose boat it is. That's the weird thing.
6: That is weird.
1: It's a big, expensive boat.
6: Yeah.
1: I want to say hello to our friends at American Financing. They've got something going on right now, and they're telling folks you might want to get on this pretty quick because it is certainly possible that interest rates are going to go up in September. What is American Financing all about? 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
1: No, we're nothing, nothing pleases.
0: O'Reilly Auto Parts Studios. We keep track of time for a reason. There's Christy Lee at the news desk.
2: Hello.
0: There's Pat Godwin.
3: Hey, chick.
0: Hello, Pat.
4: There's slave to time.
0: Jess Hooker.
5: Hello.
0: There's Josh Arnold.
6: Time is merely a
0: concept.
6: That yes. It doesn't truly exist. I don't know. Right.
0: There's Ace Cosby. Yep.
4: Yeah, but if you don't hurry up, I'm going to pee my pants, and that will exist.
0: I'm Chick, and hello, Tom. You got to go to the bathroom, buddy?
4: I'm okay. I meant to that last break, and I got sidetracked. We have a guest coming up.
6: Oh, good.
4: We'll meet her shortly.
0: Have you ever been talking to someone that you've just met, and you realize, oh, I've been talking an amazing amount of time right now?
4: No, I never see that.
2: Never seen that.
4: No, we were just reviewing people we have in common in this world.
6: Nice.
5: And by that, he said blonde women from Canada. So he was running through a list.
4: Caroline Ray.
5: With our guest, Sophie Buttle.
4: Who's a blonde woman from Canada.
5: And he was like, oh, do you know other blonde women from Canada?
2: You know, it's a big, big place.
4: You meet on Tuesday. No, it's not. They all know each other.
2: Oh, my God.
6: You guys are both right. It is a big it is a big place. They do all know each other.
2: Okay. What do you got for us?
4: Today in history, some significant stuff going on.
0: The first day this week, according to you,
4: yesterday was weak. If you want to do something important, do it on August 13th. You'll end up in the news. On this date in 1945, anybody know what happened?
2: On this date in 1945,
5: August 14th,
4: 1945. Now remember what we've already had this week.
0: Nagasaki, right?
4: We've already had. Yeah.
2: Oh, the Manhattan Project. So
4: we had the Manhattan Project start, and then by chance it ended. With Hiroshima, and Nagasaki. So
2: did
4: today,
2: they do the first test at White Sands or something?
4: No. Oh. They'd already done Nagasaki and Hiroshima.
6: Surrendered.
4: Thank you, Ace. VJ Day, Japan surrenders.
2: Ah.
4: Now, a lot of people take this one seriously. People of a certain age think VJ Day was the opening of MTV. No. Of course, VJJ Day was created by Oprah Winfrey, VJJ Day, which you celebrate your
0: mommy. And one of the VJs was
4: parts.
0: Named JJ.
5: All right.
4: Yeah, 1965, true. The song I Got You, Babe hit number one in the States, Sonny and Cher.
2: Mm-hmm.
6: I kind of like it.
2: Me too.
4: Oh, it's a great song.
6: I also think it is a brilliant choice in Groundhog Day. If there
4: absolutely.
6: Were a song that were going to great day
0: that's
6: after
0: true.
6: Day after day, it's that one.
0: Yeah.
2: I got you.
6: Because you know that took a bit of a committee. The guys who wrote that movie went, right. What's the song?
2: Yeah.
3: That intro,
4: That's good, great. That's the most famous version. There's the hip-hop version. I got you, bitch. That's not as popular.
6: I mean, it has its fans.
4: Let's see. On this date in
6: 80... You know, it sort of is the 90... I got 99 problems, but a bitch ain't one.
5: Yeah.
6: Is sort of the...
5: And there's the Tupac song, You Wonder Why They Call You Bitch.
4: Seems to be a theme. 1985, Michael Jackson took control of the Beatles' publishing rights behind Paul McCartney's back. Wow. I think they... His estate finally sold him off, I think. Is that what happened? Mm-hmm. Well,
0: did he buy a giraffe with that money or something?
4: Yeah, I think so.
0: Yeah, that's what I thought.
4: Can't trust that Michael Jackson with anything from Liverpool or around a kiddie pool. But that's a different story. Anybody, do you remember where you were in 2003 on this date, anybody?
2: 2003?
6: Probably happy.
5: I had a newborn baby.
6: Oh, yeah,
2: I did
6: really?
2: Too.
5: Yeah.
2: She was a year old.
5: Yeah.
4: I was at Cedar Point, the great amusement park, and everything stopped. There was a famous blackout of the Northeast and Midwest. Remember that? Everything went dead.
6: I do not.
0: I remember that.
4: And I remember, I was not on a coaster at the time. I had just gotten off one. But I remember one of them stopped with the cars almost at the top.
2: Oh.
4: It was a huge blackout, 2003 on this date. And I found out something very interesting.
2: What?
4: If you go to a gas station and there's no power... The pumps don't work. Why is that interesting?
0: Have you ever seen a clearer example of some disaster and just boiling it down to how it affected me?
6: Right.
0: That was amazing.
4: Well, I was trying to...
0: It was absolutely amazing.
4: I can't believe you don't remember that.
2: I don't remember it.
6: It didn't happen to us.
2: No. I didn't.
0: Thank God I didn't try to get gas that day.
2: Yeah.
4: Well, I was trying to get home, but I couldn't.
2: Oh, bummer for us.
4: There was no power here either. It was
2: there wasn't
4: millions of people without power.
0: I was sitting in a basement.
2: How long did it? How long was it out?
4: I forget. A long time.
6: From what I understand, you.
0: Well, you certainly brought that moment home to all of us. Thank
4: well, I can't
0: Tom.
4: Believe you'd have no memory of all you people of Chick. I mean, you,
0: why?
4: You without electricity? I'm surprised you didn't take yourself out. No TV.
6: Tom, from what I understand, you haven't had power in your home for quite some time.
4: Hey, shut up, please. Not that funny.
0: That's a pretty good laugh, actually.
4: It says 50 million people were affected, including residents of New York, Cleveland, Detroit, Toronto, Ottawa, Canada.
0: It says Cleveland in the story, or you put it in?
4: No, it's right in there.
6: What was worse, the blackout or this boring, boring talk?
0: Really?
4: Oh, I'm sorry it didn't affect you in St. Louis,
0: really
4: Josh.
0: Yeah.
4: I'm sure. Okay, how about this one?
0: Bloviate.
4: Happy birthday, Doc Holliday. Now, do you remember the name of his girlfriend, Christy?
2: Yeah, Big Nose Kate.
4: Big Nose Kate, mm-hmm. Famously.
0: And apparently, according to you, her nose was not that big.
4: Yeah, at least in this photograph, it's not. Yeah. Now, big boobs, Babs here. Yikes. Doc Holliday was called, he was actually a dentist.
2: Yep.
4: A dentist and a gambler, an actor, a singer, a dancer.
2: They called they're dentists or doctors.
0: He was a triple threat.
4: Yeah.
0: Gunfighter,
2: player.
0: Dentist,
2: yeah.
0: Poker player.
4: And didn't he take a few people out?
2: Yeah.
4: The old West, yeah.
0: Well, sure. Okay. You had to. That was the way it was.
6: And boy, could he cough.
0: Oh, yeah. Yeah.
6: He could really hack one up.
0: Bring up, you talk about sputum.
6: Oh, yeah.
4: Happy birthday, David Crosby. The Gallagher of you.
6: Thank you. Thank you very much.
4: The Gallagher haircut. The great Steve Martin, born in this date in 1945.
6: Nice.
4: Great actor. He's got a wonderful book out there.
6: Yes. A couple of them, yeah.
5: Yeah.
4: What is it called? Is it Born Standing Up?
5: Born Standing Up is one.
0: That one. And
5: Shop Girl is another.
4: Yeah, great book. We mentioned this before. Happy birthday, 1946. Larry Graham Jr., the bassist of Graham Central Station, and of course Sly and the Family Stone.
0: There in the summer sun.
4: And he's
0: cool.
4: I think Drake's uncle, right?
0: Is that right?
4: Yeah.
5: Hmm. Are you sure?
4: Yeah. There's some Drake connection.
6: He's not white, or is he white? Is he white?
4: Larry Graham?
6: Yeah.
4: No.
2: Larry Graham.
6: So he's not
2: white.
6: A Graham cracker.
0: Hang on a second.
4: I think there's no distinction necessarily of the. Racial composition of
6: By
4: one
6: the way,
4: that might be considered a cracker.
6: Tom, Graham crackers, yes or no?
4: A big fan.
6: Ah.
5: Yes.
2: Cinnamon Graham crackers.
6: It begins and ends with Honey Made, right?
0: No.
2: Cinnamon Graham crackers or just Graham crackers?
6: Cinnamon, okay, but never with milk, and I want my Graham crackers with milk.
0: All in the minor leagues.
2: What about peanut butter and Graham crackers?
0: Chocolate-covered Graham crackers.
5: Yeah,
6: those are great. Yeah. My grandma always had those.
5: There's ice cream called Graham Central Station around here.
0: Oh, yeah.
5: Oh, my gosh. It is Graham cracker flavored ice cream.
4: Is it open?
5: Yeah.
4: Maybe you have a car.
0: So I don't think
5: Pat,
0: so.
5: Pat, you're it's not the doing best anything. Ice cream.
0: Pat, you're not doing anything.
6: Hey, let us do you a favor, Pat. Go get us some ice cream.
5: Yeah, run to Sundays.
0: By the way, while you're doing that, can you go pick up Tom's puppy?
3: You're not
0: for
3: doing
0: me?
3: Anything.
6: Well, I really did Pat a favor.
0: I gave Pat a treat. I say, well, here, walk my puppy.
6: That's exactly what he said.
4: I love this guy. Born in 1950, Gary Larson, the great. Cartoon artist. God,
6: man,
4: brilliant stuff.
6: Brilliant, you're right.
4: And he's been retired for quite a while now, right?
2: Mm-hmm.
4: Born in 1959, Magic Johnson.
2: Oh, he was very good.
6: Magic indeed.
4: Yeah.
2: Cured himself.
4: He and I could get together, talk about East Lansing, Michigan, all the great times he had.
2: Oh, boy.
4: Probably happy not to be the most notorious person from Michigan State of late. Anyone?
3: Nope.
4: In the sexual realm. Happy birthday, Marcia Gay Harden.
6: Great actress.
4: 1959.
6: Pollock. Look up Pollock.
0: I don't think we have to label her.
6: And how many Pollocks does it take to make a messy painting?
2: One, apparently.
4: Well, I get one to screw in the light bulb. And then they can see it. Never mind. Marcia Gay Harden sounds like some kind of weird trans lesbian porno star name.
0: That's what I said, and you poo pooed.
4: Harden and Gay. Sorry.
6: Oh, did we miss it? I'm sorry.
0: No, it's fine. There's a lot going on.
4: Christy, you know who this is? Born in 1961, Susan Olsen.
3: Sure.
2: Susan Olson? Yeah.
0: Yeah, she's Brady. She might have been Cindy Brady.
4: I gave it away. I'm sorry.
2: Cindy Brady.
4: Of course, I'm most famous for being married to Todd Rundgren.
0: And now, welcome to the easiest pop quiz in history.
6: Cindy Brady was married to Todd Rundgren?
0: No.
6: Tom Brady?
2: No. Don't listen to a word he's saying.
5: It's getting hard.
0: He's
5: getting
0: drunk really with power.
3: Got three stories going on.
5: Crazy.
2: He's nuts.
4: Halle Berry, born on this day.
0: Someone should be enjoying
4: it. In 1966.
2: He is in his head.
4: Okay, do you know who this is? Kofi Kingston?
2: Nope.
4: Friend of the show?
5: No.
2: Who is he? He's a friend of the show.
4: Thank you. Famous wrestler. Yeah, we talked to him once.
6: He was great when we talked to him once. Yeah.
0: You understand why I have trouble believing that any of these people were ever on the show? Based on you telling me, I do remember him. You don't know what time
4: he's
0: it
4: from.
0: Is.
4: He's from Ghana.
2: He was very nice.
0: Ghana what?
6: Ghana wrestle, yeah.
0: Ghana wrestle.
4: Do you like your coffee black?
6: Still wanna.
0: It's Kofi.
4: Yeah, but for the purposes of the joke.
6: I take my coffee black.
0: We'll be right back.
4: We'll do it that way.
6: He would have laughed at that.
0: Let's wrap this trash up.
4: Is it Mila or Mila Kunis?
6: Mila. It's not Kunis, I'll tell you that. It's Kunis.
0: We'll be right back.
4: Any way you say it, you're in trouble.
3: In front of the show, she sat right there.
2: Yeah, she
6: sat right here.
0: See, you know what? She popped us popcorn and made us candy apples.
3: Right,
0: remember that?
3: Yeah. Oh, I do.
4: Okay. Okay. Good night, everybody. Coming up, we're going to meet somebody.
0: Made it!
4: Sophie Buttle will be joining us. We are in the O'Reilly Auto Parts Studios. This is the Bob and Tom Show.
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5: Can you swim with crawdads attached to your nipples? 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
6: Let's find out.
7: Where'd that come from?
5: Well, the crawdads out here are huge when the rain gets
4: really
5: up
4: are.
5: Here.
4: The
5: You've not seen them?
7: Can you eat them?
5: Yeah.
7: Do they taste like little mini lobsters?
4: Hello.
5: Kind of.
4: Hello, Pat Godwin.
6: Hey, Chick.
4: Hi, Josh Arnold.
6: Hey.
4: There's Ace Cosby.
6: Hey.
4: I'm Chick McGee. And Tom, we have a special guest.
7: I guess that means we'll have to behave.
5: Yeah.
7: Joining us in the studio, she is Sophie Buddle.
6: Hi, Sophie.
7: B-U-D-D-L-E.
8: Yes, that's me. Hello.
5: Hi.
7: Is it okay if I ask her the obvious question?
6: And this is your first time here.
8: It is.
6: So welcome.
8: I would love to hear what the obvious question is.
7: Well, did you have a nickname on the playground when you were a kid?
8: You're terrible. And you...
6: He should be in jail.
8: My last name sounds sort of like butt something.
6: Yes.
7: Buttle. Okay.
8: It was big in, grade two
6: the nickname
8: or whatever.
6: Was big. Yeah,
8: the nickname was big in grade two. And then as an adult, only about once a year does somebody notice.
7: You're welcome.
5: Well, well we have a second grader sitting over there.
6: We apologize for you.
5: He may look like an adult.
4: Masquerading as a mature man.
7: I'm so sorry.
6: So we have a little bit of a Drew Barrymore vibe.
8: Oh, thank you.
6: You do.
8: I love that. I love that. Yeah. I think that my mom looks exactly like Drew Barrymore.
6: Oh,
4: and what's her location right now? I mean,
7: and you're Canadian.
8: I am Canadian, as is my mom. She was actually just visiting me in L.A. for a while. She lived in my guest room for a month.
6: Oh.
8: Yeah, she's always claiming squatter's rights wherever I live. And we had such a fun time. My mom and I are super close, and we're twins, and I always am finding out more stuff that we have in common with each other that I didn't even realize. And she, every time I get a long stretch with her, I get new stories, because she won't just launch into a story on her own. She's not like us, she doesn't. She's not ready. She doesn't know what she's got. She doesn't know the gold. And so you have to ask the right questions to get some juice flowing from her.
5: Yeah.
8: And so I was asking her on this trip if she remembers the internet starting, like how she found out about the internet and like when it first came out. And so she was an animator in Montreal. And so she had the internet kind of early because they had these programs to get it all going. And then quickly, we had to flee Montreal to Ottawa to go live with her mom because of all of her unpaid parking tickets. There was a warrant. And so then we were living at my grandma's house in Ottawa, and we were talking about internet stuff because we had one computer at my grandma's house. It was in the basement. And I would get home from school, and I would play stupid games. And then my mom would make me go to bed. And then I found out recently that as soon as she made me go to bed, she would go down to the computer, and all night long, she would be on chat rooms flirting. On the chat rooms, and she fell in love with this guy, T-Ray.
6: T-Ray?
8: T-Ray. And she said she was listening to a lot of T-Rex at the time. T-Ray, and she thought he was so cool, and they were chatting and just flirting up a storm, fogging up the basement, And then they exchanged phone numbers. A week later, he calls the house. He calls my grandma's house. She picks up, my grandma picks up the phone, and she goes, "It's for you." She takes the phone. She hears a man's voice. He goes, "Hey, it's Trey." It wasn't T-Ray.
5: Oh.
8: It was Trey. And she says, "Never call here again."
5: Oh.
8: She got the ick. She was hoping for T-Ray. She got Trey.
5: She got an ick.
7: T-Ray.
4: She got the ick, Tom.
5: Yeah.
6: Man.
8: Do you guys know about the ick?
6: Oh, yeah.
4: Yeah. Tom doesn't know about the ick.
6: We often give the ick.
9: We are givers of the ick.
7: Don't care to explain.
4: Just an icky feeling.
7: Oh, yeah.
5: When you're dating someone.
6: You're a little creeped out.
8: Like a turn off or something. I told my boyfriend really hates the term the ick because I was telling him he gave me the ick. I don't like the way that he hails taxis. It's too much wrist.
6: Yeah.
8: It does a lot
6: of
8: wrist.
6: I'm not with hailing taxis. Chick often says I'm guilty with my flitty wrist.
5: Yes.
7: Is that from your career, jazz hands? From your singing career?
6: It could be from my show choir
4: years. Your gesticulation is a little feminine for me. Yes.
6: So he gives, your boyfriend does the same thing.
8: Yeah, when he's hailing a taxi, it's a lot of that. Just keep it
4: a lot
8: tight,
4: of magician, you know? Stuff.
8: Keep it tight. He's a magician. Do you know that?
4: I didn't know that.
8: Whoa. Yes, he's a magician.
3: What?
4: Oh, well, that's why he does that.
6: He calls that flourish. Yeah.
8: Yeah.
9: He disappears from time to time.
8: Exactly.
9: Yeah.
4: That's right.
7: During intimate, does he finish intimate moments and go, ta-da?
8: He goes, check behind your ear.
4: That's the line.
3: There you go.
4: Man. Right there, Dad.
7: Yikes. You got a towel? Sophie Buttle's hanging out with us, and we're going to find out more about Sophie in a few minutes, but right now we turn to the other blonde in the room. She is Christy Lee. What's happening?
5: A suspicious package shut down rush hour traffic in Washington, D.C., but it turned out to just be a sex toy.
6: Oh, boy.
5: Police were called after someone spotted a person tossing an electronic device with exposed wires into a trash can near a fire station.
4: Doesn't that happen a lot at like TSA? The vibrations, yeah. They think it's a bomb or whatever.
8: Yeah.
5: Officers closed surrounding streets while they investigated stalling rush hour traffic in the Tenleytown neighborhood. According to the police report, the suspicious device turned out to be an electronic portable sex pump.
6: A sex pump?
4: Sex pump.
6: Use the sex pump.
5: Yeah.
7: Josh, don't you hate that you forget your Yeti and you realize in your car, you look girl, and you've brought your, you know, your pocket vagina.
6: My flashlight?
7: Yeah.
6: Boy, oh boy.
7: There it is in your front seat.
4: I better ditch this thing. I don't want to speak on Josh's behalf. I would imagine he would rather forget his Yeti than forget his pocket.
6: I don't go anywhere without mine.
4: That's exactly. Pocket.
8: Nope. Don't talk to me until I've had my...
6: Yeah, exactly.
7: What confused me, but there's an electronic version of that?
6: By the way, I take both my... I also take it black.
5: Really? Interesting.
7: Well, we're dancing around a lot of different ideas here.
4: Sure.
7: So it looked like a bomb?
5: Yeah. Oh, there it is. Oh, my
6: God. It does.
4: Holy hell.
6: It doesn't look like a sex toy.
5: No, it
6: Well,
5: doesn't.
6: It's a pump, I guess. It's more functional.
4: It is really involved.
5: Is that a toy? That's
6: a guy's face.
7: But it does look like a thermos.
6: Yeah.
7: Or a Yeti.
6: With wires around it. Mm-hmm. I mean, it looks like a homemade incendiary device.
8: It really does. It's funny also to be probably presumably embarrassed about your sex pump and to be like, oh, well, I better conceal it by making it look like a bomb.
6: Right. Did you notice he had one glove on, the guy carrying it?
7: Yeah.
4: Yeah.
7: Yeah. Now, and we had a story earlier about a disposed of a...
5: sex doll?
7: Of a sex doll.
5: Yeah.
7: And this happened. We get these stories every now and then, and this was in a suitcase. They thought it was an actual body, mm-hmm. and they called the police. And I've come up with a solution for this, which is they have at fire stations those places where you can leave your baby. I think they should have a larger door where you can leave your sex doll. And that way they could be properly recycled.
8: Well, maybe we should put your address out there as a possible dumping location.
9: Right back on you there.
4: There you go. Charity begins at home, Tom.
5: Can you imagine?
4: No, I would go buy one just to dump it off at your place.
7: That'd be kind of, you go to the fire station, there's the little drawer, and then there's the big one.
8: Yeah.
7: Stick your...
8: I think that's sweet.
7: Because people have to get rid of them, you know, once they get a real girlfriend. Or whatever it might be.
4: No, they don't. Why? I think that's very close-minded.
7: Oh, really?
4: There are probably someone in relationships that have a doll and a girlfriend and the whole thing.
8: That's too many cooks in the kitchen, well, I think.
6: Mm-hmm. Okay. I bet it's out there, though.
4: Yeah, sure.
7: But, you mean, yeah. You think there's some guy that has an actual real girl and the fake one?
9: Oh, probably.
5: Probably.
4: Heck yeah.
7: Okay. All right. That'd be hard to explain. I don't think so. Christy, you wouldn't want to have...
5: No.
7: No.
5: I can answer that quickly.
7: Well, just you.
5: No.
4: That's cheating, right?
6: What if the doll, though, took care of the things you didn't want to do?
4: Yeah.
6: Man, I saw
7: housework.
5: How do you know?
8: Like in the bedroom? Or what do you
5: How do you know what I don't want to do?
6: True, but I saw a video.
4: Making breakfast on the weekends, stuff like that?
6: This will tell you a little bit about my Instagram algorithm, but I saw this video. It was a guy, it was at one of those new consumer electronic shows type things. And there was a sex doll, and the guy, I guess, showing it off, opened the mouth, and a functioning, super realistic tongue came out.
5: Oh.
6: And he was...
4: Oh, my God.
6: I couldn't order one fast enough.
8: I do think the angle with if you want to have a girlfriend and you want to have one of these dolls, too, is buy a doll that's not as pretty as your girlfriend.
6: Of course. Oh,
8: I think that would be my thing. If it's not, if it's weird looking, that's fine. Keep her.
3: Right. You don't want to go too. What if it
7: was identical?
5: No.
6: That's not flattering at all.
7: If it looked exactly like you.
8: No, it's got to be worse. Maybe order that. Order one that looks exactly like me, and then I'll put my hair dryer on it, melt it a little, make it look weird. Oh. And then it's.
6: Is it wrong to name the doll after your sister?
5: Yes.
8: No, my doll's named after your sister, too. Classic.
7: We had a news story, I want to say last year, about a place that was making identical dolls to actual people.
5: Right, including, after someone's passed on.
7: Including the deceased.
6: They claimed it helped with grieving. We all sort of assumed that is no help at all.
5: No.
6: That doesn't allow someone to properly grieve.
5: Right.
7: No, that's very weird. And I hope there's a thermostat on that thing. 98.6.
5: Oh.
4: That's the tough part.
5: We have more news
4: and
5: coming
4: all
5: up.
4: All that stuff.
5: Yes.
4: Right now. Temperature's always the hardest part.
7: Right now. We're talking about weight loss here. Who isn't? Brick House Nutrition's physicians have come up with something.
4: The Nutrition's physicians?
7: Yeah. Did I say that correctly?
4: Yeah, you did well.
7: They have come up with, it's not a, what do you call it, GLP-1 injectable. 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
9: 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It's Christy Lee.
10: Hi.
9: There's Pat Godwin.
11: Hello.
9: Hello, Pat. There's Josh Arnold.
12: Hi.
9: Hi, Josh.
12: Hi, man.
9: There's Ace Cosby.
13: Hey, Chick.
9: Hey, man. I'm Chick. Hello, Tom. We've got a special guest.
14: We do. Sophie Buddle, comedian, has joined us. B-U-D-D-L-E. And I don't know anything about Sophie, so I did a quick Google thing. And guess what?
10: What?
14: We just missed your birthday.
10: Yes, it's true. Last week was my birthday.
12: Happy birthday.
10: Thank you very
15: Happy
10: much.
15: Birthday.
14: Popped up.
10: Obviously, my mom came to visit me in L.A. That was very fun. Also, my boyfriend took me to, there was an orcas exhibit at the museum in L.A.
12: That is my favorite animal.
10: Me too. I love sea creatures. I love dolphins. I love whales. And one of my favorite fun facts is that whales were wolves.
12: What? Tell us about this.
10: Yes. So, whales... Through evolution, they started as wolves, and they were wolves with hooves, and they were eating a lot of fish in shallow water, and they were spending a lot of time with their snout underwater sniffing around, and their snout started moving up and up, and that's what turned into their blowhole eventually.
12: No way!
10: Yes, that's why whales still have kind of little nubs of feet.
12: So this was, I mean, this was centuries and centuries.
9: No, it was just last week.
12: That's how fast evolution.
14: Wow.
12: That's wild.
10: Quick. Yeah.

0: Well, that's cool. Well, happy birthday.
1: Oh, thank you.
2: Did your boyfriend get you a cake or a nice new car or something?
1: No, I don't have a driver's license, so a car would be a bit.
2: What? You're the second comedian in a month that doesn't have a driver's license.
3: Well, the other comedian didn't. Yeah,
4: have one because he couldn't have some issues.
3: It was firmly suggested he not have a driver's license anymore.
2: Have you ever driven a car?
1: Sure, but I've never had a license.
5: Yeah.
4: Huh.
1: Yeah, what? I don't. I get where I need to be. I'm here.
5: And you live in California, so you can still vote.
1: Yeah, I get where I need to be. Don't worry about me.
3: She's a comedian. She's an outlaw.
2: In L.A., though, I mean, you need a car.
4: Hey, Uber.
1: Yeah. Oh, Uber. I will sometimes take an Uber to a show, and if it was a more expensive Uber than I was planning on, I will tell myself I need to make a friend on this show and try to get a ride home. Wow. I think it makes me more extroverted not driving, because I do have to sort of schmooze to get rides places.
2: Oh, that's interesting. Now, Christy Lee is over there at the Bob and Tom news desk. I wanted to do a quick update on this the cat and the boat story. You better set this up.
3: I love this picture so much. Are we going to show the picture?
4: I hope so, because I haven't seen it either.
3: Oh, right.
4: Washington state authorities believe they've removed all of the cats from the so-called ghost ship.
3: Leave them alone. They were fine.
4: No,
2: they were starving.
3: Come on.
4: The Tacoma Police Department. They're not allowed to mice on a ship.
3: There are no mice on the ship.
2: What's wrong with you?
4: Are
2: you drunk?
3: What are we
4: going
2: to do? Starting at square one,
4: Tacoma Police Department announced over the course of 6 days, Marine Service and Animal Control units safely removed dozens of cats from the 40-foot sailboat anchored off Owens Beach. Officers will continue to board the vessel to ensure that no cats are left behind. While they believe all the felines were taken off the boat, they have asked for the public's help in looking out for more cats that may have jumped overboard. Do cats swim very well?
3: They can swim fine. They don't like it, though.
4: I bet not. They've warned the public also not to board the vessel unless they are the legal owner. They haven't found
2: the picture?
4: Legal owner yet.
2: There we go.
1: What?
4: Yeah.
5: Look at that.
2: It's a big boat, and there were no people on it when they boarded, and a bunch of cats.
1: How did this happen?
4: How did they know?
5: They don't really know.
4: How did they know that the cats were on there? Did somebody go by there and
5: hey, go check out this boat, and they got on there, and all these cats were on there.
2: Yeah. And the photograph looks like about 10 cats sitting on the...
5: I think they're pirates.
4: Yeah.
1: I think so, too. Cats are very independent. I think they did this on purpose.
2: But it looks quite...
1: scary.
2: Dirty.
1: Yeah.
5: Well, sure. Yeah, I mean, it may have been dirty.
4: 40 cats on a 40-foot boat.
1: Imagine being the one mouse on that ship.
4: Yeah.
2: Yikes.
5: Yeah.
2: On the good ship, litter box, da-da-da-da, smells like...
5: So they got all these cat carriers now in this photo, and they're taking care of them.
2: Those guys are wearing hazmat suits.
5: Well, sure, yeah.
3: That's because of their cat duty. Yeah.
2: Oh, I bet it's a huge boat.
5: I like the idea of a pirate cat, though. I am the Captain Meow. Yeah.
4: See, in my head, I've got the little cats holding on to the other cats as they dip them down into the water to get the fish that they can
5: live.
2: But this pirate cat thing, you could have like Long John whiskers.
4: Yeah.
2: Captain Kitten.
3: I like Captain Kitten
4: The guy that owns this boat or gal?
5: Well, they don't know.
2: That's what I can't figure out.
4: Don't they have registrations on boats?
5: They must.
3: I think who's the owner of the boat is bothering Tom. He's quite the sailor.
4: Do you think the
3: sailor
4: jumped overboard? Or
2: I'm wondering if they couldn't make the payments or what this or if the person
4: they lived
2: was
4: on this
2: board
4: was it a liveaboard?
2: I don't know. Oh. But it's just weird. I assume it's some kind of hoarding thing.
4: Obviously.
2: And you typically read about the so-called cat lady. This I don't think is going to have a happy ending.
4: No.
5: The owners are probably gone in some way.
2: It's awful to abandon those animals anyway.
5: Well, sure.
4: Yes.
5: Isn't there also a chance, though, that these cats found the boat?
2: They took it over?
5: Yeah.
3: There was something on the boat that attracted the cats? Yeah.
4: But how'd they all get there?
2: I got to think this through. Hold on a second. This might not be worth the trip. I'm going to try it.
5: All right. Yeah, please.
2: Meow-tiny on the bounty?
5: Yeah.
2: Does that work?
5: Sure.
2: It didn't really get the chuckle I was hoping for.
5: Well.
2: Thank you, Waze.
5: You kind of asked us to go into that joke analyzing it, not necessarily.
3: Yeah, that's true.
2: Yeah.
4: I don't know how long the cats have been there. Maybe they procreated since they've been on the boat.
1: Okay, I've got one, too. Cat walk the plank.
5: Yes.
4: Ah, yes.
2: Oh. Oh, yeah. Very nice.
5: You didn't, I don't feel you gave that the chuckle it deserved.
2: Because, again, I was in the analysis mode,
5: right, right.
2: And I apologize.
1: No, I wasn't. I didn't want to chuckle.
5: Swinging for the fences.
1: No, I was hoping for a, yeah.
2: Speaking of cat, I've always liked the term cat house.
4: Yeah?
2: Like that?
3: Do you find it sexy, or do you just like the sound of it?
1: As opposed to dog house?
5: As opposed to brothel.
3: The
5: very tacky whore house.
0: Yeah, we don't say that.
2: Yeah. Cat house has a certain fun aspect to it.
1: Yeah, it does feel quite feline.
2: Like, sounds kind of disease-free. Whereas whorehouse sounds like...
1: You might get worms, obviously. Different kind of disease.
2: Yeah. Anyway, it'll be interesting if the story stays in the news, what happened? How did it get there?
4: Oh, I'm sure somebody will follow up.
2: I think it's a hoarder that has a screw loose and then just either drowned or disappeared.
1: I think it was probably an abandoned ship.
0: That's
1: and
0: what
1: cats
0: I think.
1: Took it over and then it rustled loose.
4: Yeah, that could be. That's a great idea, yeah.
2: But why would the cats want to take over a boat?
4: Well, they had to have somewhere to live.
5: Yeah, exactly. Shelter for a while.
4: Sure.
1: Yeah. I know, cardboard box
2: under a
1: bridge.
4: Why didn't we think of that? That's the most logical explanation. The cats were on the boat. The boat was anchored. Something happened. The boat floated away.
1: Could be.
5: Mm-hmm. I kind of like we don't have answers.
2: Who has 30 cats?
1: My boyfriend's mom.
5: Oh, really?
2: She's crazy.
5: I mean, does she have... Is that legit? She has that many, or?
1: Well, they live on sort of farm property, and she's a cat lady, and so there was a period where I think they had like 11 cats.
4: Yeah. Oh, nice. Barn cats.
1: But they're in and out. They were allowed inside.
2: And that's different. That's...
4: Maybe they were all stray cats.
2: All right. Now let's keep moving. What
4: a person has been fined for using a foghorn to wake a sleeping polar bear.
5: I say, wake up.
4: In Norway's Svalbard. I'm not Norwegian, so I don't speak.
5: There's Norway. It's
3: pronounced been drinking this morning.
4: According to the BBC, the incident happened earlier this month after someone sounded the alarm from onboard a vessel, which was sailing in a fjord in northwestern Svalbard. The governor of the territory confirmed the unnamed individual was fined $5,258. Under regional regulations, it is forbidden to needlessly disturb, attract, or pursue a polar bear, which was declared a protected species in 1972 on Svalbard. I follow a girl that has a on Instagram who has a beautiful cottage on this archipelago, or however
5: really?
4: You say that. Yeah. And she just showed a video the other day, a security camera video from outside, and a polar bear was walking in her front yard.
0: Ooh.
4: Can you imagine?
5: Yeah.
4: No.
1: Aren't polar bears the only bears that eat people?
5: Yeah, they will. And they will hunt you. Like if they sense you, if they see you, you're now followed for the rest of your life until it gets
1: you. Wow, crows do that too. Crows have a really good memory of faces, and they'll attack people, and then they'll tell each other, and we'll get other crows to attack the same people. And I know all of this because I used to get attacked by crows a lot in Vancouver, and I know that there's clearly a girl that looked like me that was messing with crows. And so it happened multiple times. I got dive bombed.
5: And it wasn't you.
1: And it wasn't me. I wish no harm on crows. I choose peace.
3: Hey, Tom, our guest says she got attacked by crows a lot.
5: That is fascinating. Crows are amazing.
2: This whatever you call it, archipelago. They have there's a gigantic list of polar bear regulations here.
4: Yep.
2: They take it very seriously.
3: Well, yeah.
4: And she's got this beautiful husky, and you can see the husky looking out the window of this cottage.
5: You know what? I can hold it.
4: Not going out there, Mom.
2: By the way, by law, you have to stay 1,000 feet away from a polar bear if you see one. That just makes sense.
1: I don't need that law. I'll just do that.
3: I do that on my own.
1: Yeah.
2: This particular archipelago, there are more polar bears than people on it.
4: Mm-hmm.
2: Estimated to be 3,000 bears.
1: Yeah, it's not how it started.
2: 3,000 bears on the island.
3: Wow. I don't care what the property looks like. I'm not moving there. Okay.
4: No way. I had an opportunity to do a podcast with Dr. Stephen Armstrong, who's a wonderful polar bear expert, and he was on this particular... archipelago. I can't say that word.
5: You just said it perfectly.
4: And he was following a mother and her two cubs and literally walked on top of their den and fell in to the den.
5: That's called DoorDash.
4: and live to tell about it. He was able to survive that. I don't know if it's because he had been around this mother bear and her cubs before, and it kind of, she kind of recognized or knew him.
5: I like to think the mom, the cubs were like, "Mom, we can eat." And he, no,
4: he's a friend.
1: No, this is your brother. Yeah. He got adopted.
5: And the mom looked at the guy and went, "This is your one get out of jail free card." Yeah.
3: I can't keep control of the kids forever.
4: Right. Yeah. It was pretty impressive that he was able to survive.
5: How tall
4: that.
5: You think? Oh, geez, how tall is a polar bear?
0: Very.
3: I'm going to guess.
5: What a terrific
4: can they stand
5: answer.
4: Up?
0: Eight.
3: Seven to eight feet.
5: Really?
3: All right.
1: Okay. I'm listening.
5: Oh, man.
1: You have my attention.
0: There was a stuffed one at some exhibit I went to, and that was.
3: When you were a little boy?
0: No, recently.
3: Oh.
4: Really?
0: Yeah, I forgot where I was. Yeah, maybe it was when I was in New York at the Museum of Natural History. But yeah,
4: I'm sure.
5: They can reach nearly 10 feet tall.
4: That's what I thought. Wow, 10 feet.
0: This one was big. He was an 8-footer. He was a shooting guard.
1: Yeah.
3: Is there a problem, Mr. Polar Bear?
0: Yeah.
5: There was a polar bear that was famous at the St. Louis Zoo because he had the ability to clean himself.
1: Mm.
3: In a vigorous manner?
5: And apparently waited until there were at least 3 field trips in front of him.
4: Oh, God.
5: I mean,
3: he knew what he was doing.
5: It was always a show, and he was he sort of became infamous.
1: I bet a lot of those school kids were like, "I want to be a polar bear when I grow up."
3: So it's okay for the polar bear to do that, but
5: yeah,
0: usually that's the monkeys.
1: This guy,
4: monkeys don't care.
5: But he could bend that right down and clean it.
1: All right.
0: In any event, this all started with a guy getting fined, what, it was $5,000 for waking up a polar bear with a foghorn.
4: Well, that's not a good idea, ever.
5: Yeah. Who's doing that?
4: Jerk. God.
0: What an ice hole. What else you got, Christy? Oh, wait a minute.
4: Fart.
5: What else you got, Christy? Fart.
3: She's never.
5: What? How about we do news instead?
3: Christy has never been more drunk on the air. This is amazing.
1: And fart, and back to you in the studio.
4: Actually, I was going to say fat marmot, and it came out fart.
5: It did.
4: Yes, fat marmot week coming up.
0: All right. Also, coming up, we're hanging out with comedian Sophie Buttle, and we do have a pretty cool story, a couple stories in the world of science.
4: If we get time, we'll
0: But I think you'll enjoy them, actually. One of them involves a big party.
3: That's right. 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

0: Welcome back to the Bob and Tom Show. We're in the O'Reilly Auto Parts Studios. Christy Lee at the news desk.
1: Yeah, do it for him.
0: There's Pat Godwin.
2: Hello.
0: There's Josh Arnold.
3: Hi there.
0: Hi, Ace Cosby.
4: Hello.
0: I'm Chick, and hello, Tom. We have a special guest.
1: Joining us in the studio, comedian Sophie Buttle.
0: She is Canadian.
5: Mm-hmm.
1: Now living in Los Angeles, California, with your boyfriend, you say, is a magician.
5: Yeah, but he wouldn't like that I'm saying that.
3: Oh, he wouldn't?
5: He was a professional magician as a teenager,
3: yeah.
5: And then now he's full-time stand-up, but a little bit dipping his toe back into magic, and I'm forbidden from telling anyone, so it stays in this room.
3: I get it. But this is a safe space. We all love magicians.
5: Yes, so. No, magic is so fun. I didn't realize how much girls love magic. Every time we're at a house party now, and I have a few drinks. I go, babe, do your talent. And then every girl at the party comes and watches a little trick.
1: Oh. Does he ever do any gags in the bedroom with you? Like all of a sudden, 300 handkerchiefs appear.
5: Yeah, he keeps pulling them out.
1: Out of her ears.
3: I had a buddy who was a stand-up in St. Louis, and he said that he was also a magician, but he found that girls didn't like it that much. He said he thought they would, and he would do some tricks, but it turns out women aren't all that attracted to pizzazz.
5: I disagree. I find right. that women have really been quite into it.
3: Yes.
5: And I think that a lot of magicians do get into it to get girls. And I think there's quite a pipeline from like kind of the pickup artist industry
3: exactly.
5: to magicians.
3: In fact, there's a pickup artist book that says maybe learn some close-up magic.
5: Are you serious? Is that from The Game?
3: Yes.
5: So my dad made me read The Game when I was 12.
3: So that you knew what guys were up to?
5: Yes.
3: But that's wild. 12?
5: It's so insane. And so I was being so cagey. I was 12 and I had read this book about how men are always trying to do this and that.
3: You can't trust any guy.
5: No. And so, you know, another boy in my class would be like, oh, do you want to go to a movie together? And I'd be like, nice try, sicko. Which I'm sure is what my dad wanted. But it was put me, I was in the corner like this.
1: I wonder if you could generalize, just suppose women are. I don't think they're probably attracted to ventriloquists.
6: No.
1: No.
0: That's a special lady, probably.
1: Yeah.
0: Who likes
1: ventriloquists. Yeah.
6: What about puppeteers? Marionettes.
3: Tom, do you think women may not care for ventriloquists because they don't know what everything?
1: Yeah.
3: Hey, don't give that a voice.
6: No.
1: Yeah. Don't do that. It's all right. No, don't do that. Yeah, you know, that's what they do. That senior Wences guy, he's the guy that would do it. They know like this. You know what he's doing. All of a sudden, every orifice starts speaking. Let's see now. Where were
3: we? Hell of an act, General.
1: We were talking with. I know, Christy Lee. One more story?
6: The Marmot Project is set to launch the inaugural Fat Marmot Week competition. Every summer, yellow-bellied marmots.
3: Yellow-bellied marmots.
6: Yeah, that sounds like a cartoon, doesn't it? Double their size to prepare for about 5 months of hibernation.
3: Double their size?
6: Yeah. So
5: I'm doing that right now, too.
6: Starting August 24th, so that's in about 10 days, you can vote on which of the funny rodents is bulking up best. Contenders picked by the Marmot Project include Dawn, Dance Hat, and Open Kite.
3: Dance Hat?
6: What a weird name. The winning marmot will be named August 29th. To vote, just Google Fat Marmot Week.
0: I don't know if this is good
6: as Fat Bear.
0: Well, the Fat Bear Week.
1: They're trying to, imitating that because this guy, he's the same guy that, as you said, did the, the OnlyFans page.
6: Yeah, Only Marms was started to help support the Marmot Project.
0: Only Marms.
6: Yes.
5: And then instead of doing the Fat Marmot on that, they go curvy.
6: One of the longest running studies on marmots in Colorado after funding dried up. Only Marms promises unfiltered yellow-bellied marmot content from the Rockies, delivered as near daily photos and videos of chubby, personable marmots.
3: Sweet, sweet marmot you love.
6: You saw a marmot when you were in Colorado on vacation, did you not?
1: Yes. Willie and I were walking across the top of Vail Mountain. And we were near the gondola, and Willie goes, oh, my God, there are beavers over there. And I went, I'm thinking, there's no water up here.
6: Right.
1: And I took a picture, and I sent it to a friend of mine who lives there, and he said, no, those are marmots.
6: They're cute.
3: Super cute.
1: Yeah, they look like kind of like groundhogs meet beavers. Yeah.
5: They do look like beavers.
3: Uh-huh. Yeah, I like them.
6: They don't have a big flat tail, though.
1: And I don't know, is a woodchuck, are these all different critters?
0: I don't know.
6: I think they kind of are all in the same family,
0: I don't know if a woodchuck and a groundhog and all that are just regional.
6: How much wood could a wood?
1: Woodchuck. I don't know, but this is this guy is a good.
3: A woodchuck is also a groundhog.
0: Yeah, okay. Yeah.
1: This guy's a scientist, and his funding went away, so he's trying to do this for fun. It's kind of nice to have something on whatever his OnlyFans that isn't
6: only marms.
1: Too much beaver, if you will. sorry, beaver.
0: Is there a thing that's too much beaver?
1: Yes.
3: No.
0: Really?
1: Yes. Oh yeah.
5: In Canada, one of our famous, I'm sure everyone here has been to Canada, there's a famous dish that we do called beaver tails.
6: I've not heard of it.
5: You haven't heard of it.
3: They're similar to an elephant ear, aren't they?
5: Oh, I don't know elephant ear. Is it the same?
6: I don't know. What is it?
5: It's a big flat. Flat. It's the shape of a beaver tail, but it's like a donut, basically. Yeah. You get cinnamon sugar on it.
6: We call it elephant ears here.
5: Okay.
6: Yeah.
1: I have a dumb question. We were talking about Mr. Potato Head. I'm sure you're familiar with that. They have that in Canada,
5: of course,
1: right?
5: Of course.
1: Do you suppose anyone that's ever gone to a plastic surgeon and he whips out like a Mr. Potato Head and goes, okay, look, here are the noses. I'm going to put these on here.
0: Were we talking about Mr. Potato Head?
3: We were not.
6: Where did that come from?
5: I do like this, though, because I have brought a picture of a Barbie to my hairdresser before. It's been like, make me look like
0: okay.
5: that.
0: Okay.
3: Nice.
5: And there was a miniature pony that I also brought to my hairdresser, and I said, I love her bangs. Give this to me.
6: All right.
1: I mean, do they, when you go to a plastic surgeon, do they do that?
3: He's looking right at Christy.
6: Gone to a plastic surgeon, obviously.
0: I would guess if you took a Mr. Potato Head in a serious fashion to a plastic surgeon, they might want to re-examine your case before they continue.
6: What they do is they scan your face into a computer program, and then they do it that way.
1: The fancy way.
6: So, yes.
0: Not with a Mr. Potato Head.
5: So I actually, 2 months ago, went to a plastic surgeon for the first time ever. I got a nose job.
3: Oh, you did?
1: Yes. Are you kidding?
5: Yes.
3: Oh, wow.
5: What do we think?
3: I'm going to go.
5: I guess you didn't. You never met the old nose.
6: I didn't see the old nose.
1: How big was the old one?
0: Comparative.
1: Real honker, was it?
3: wouldn't you be bummed out if we went, and that's what you got?
5: Yeah, I went. I got it. I went bigger.
1: Oh! Wow.
3: Well, how do you like? Are you liking it?
5: I love it. Yeah, I've wanted a nose job since I was a little kid, and so I got myself one as a little treat, I guess.
6: There you go.
1: Nice. Are there pictures before and after on your?
5: Yes, and it's quite funny because people often share clips of me, like my old clips of my stand up, and then now I notice in my Instagram stories it's a mix of like old and new nose, and it's quite jarring.
3: No kidding.
5: Really? Yeah.
6: All right.
1: Wow.
6: Now I'm gonna look it up.
1: What now? I'm going to have to look that up. Mm-hmm. It's interesting.
5: Yeah.
1: But I did
5: see. So now when everyone tells me that I'm cute, I go, thank you. It's new.
1: I did see. I did recently see a woman who had lips larger than Mrs. Potato Head.
3: Mm. Oh.
1: Those big things. Like, mm-hmm.
5: I know. Everyone's overdoing the lips.
1: Yeah, they're a little too much. Yeah. A little too much. Sophie, good to meet you. It's Buddle, Buddle. Check out Sophie and check out the before and after, I guess, on your social media. These are the O'Reilly Auto Parts Studios. 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

0: Getting another new song from him on the 28th with our next full moon, Peter Gabriel's Sledgehammer. Also Rainbow and the Police with Roxanne. Today back in 78, they released their third single, Can't Stand Losing You, the follow-up single to Roxanne, written by Sting, the song gaining minor controversy for its single cover arts. It's Mackenzie Happy Friday. 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
8: A Better Life with Dr. Sanjay Gupta.
9: How often do you stop to wonder whether you should share something that's revealing, maybe even embarrassing, with a partner, a friend, or even your boss? In her new book called Revealing, The Underrated Power of Oversharing, behavioral scientist Leslie John says doing just that can help you deepen relationships that are vital to your life. We need people to trust us in order to get things like love, friendship, and career success. That's what she told us. When you make yourself vulnerable by revealing something sensitive, it does make other people trust you. In turn, when you ask someone to reveal something about themselves, showing that interest will generally lead someone to like you more. Why? Because people like to be asked about themselves, she says. It also signals that they are discriminating and choosy, but in a good way. I'm Dr. Sanjay Gupta, helping you live a better life.
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0: LeGrand, the voice of Foreigner, without Foreigner, Midnight Blue. It's Mackenzie. Happy Friday. Critics say that Spider-Man Brand New Day is probably going to stay at the top of the box office, but new movies out today include Paw Patrol, the Dino movie, and this one looks pretty good. The End of Oak Street. Critics not loving it, but it's out today.
1: 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I never leave home without you.
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0: Red Hot Chili Peppers, Under the Bridge on a Friday. It's Mackenzie. Following the tragic death of the famous Big Bear Bald Eagle Jackie on the 10th, her mate Shadow has been seen interacting with a younger eagle known as KD-1. Wildlife observers say that Shadow and the 4.5-year-old eagle recently arrived and are sharing the nest together, but it's too early to confirm if they're a pair.
1: It makes work more bearable.
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0: Oasis with Wonderwall, also Billy Idol, both bands getting inducted into the Rock and Roll Hall of Fame. Liam Gallagher responding with characteristic humor and mixed feelings, shifting from prior years of dismissing the institution to playfully tweeting gratitude and joking about the lifelong dreams of making it into the Rock and Roll Hall of Fame. The ceremony is happening exactly 3 months from today, Peacock Theater in L.A. It's Mackenzie, happy Friday. 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

0: Another guy getting inducted into the Rock and Roll Hall of Fame exactly 3 months from today. Phil Collins with Two Hearts. It's Mackenzie. What do people think about first thing in the morning after that alarm goes off? According to this survey, more than half think about their job or finances. Only around 9% of women, 3% of men think about their partner first thing in the morning. I always think, oh, I wish it was Friday. And it is. Happy Friday.
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0: Sweet dreams are made of these Eurythmics, Loverboy, and also Queen, We Will Rock You, We Are the Champions. Today, back in 93, Freddie Mercury had his first solo UK number one single with Living on My Own. The song, a minor hit in 1985 when it was released from his solo album, Mr. Bad Guy. This was a remix and more successful. The song's lyrics reflecting Freddie's long-standing admiration for Greta Garbo.
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0: Steve Perry, the voice of Journey Without Journey and Foolish Heart. Also double back from ZZ Top. Wishing the best for drummer Frank Beard, who's left the band's current tour, the big one that toured to deal with an unspecified health issue. Wish they would just tell us what's going on, even though it's none of our business. Beard will not be completing the current leg of the tour. Michael Monahan will join Billy Gibbons and Elwood Francis for the time being.
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0: Pensacola's Jet 100.7, Candle in the Wind, and Elton John on a Friday. So somebody won the Powerball on Wednesday, the $1 billion jackpot. With that, you could buy 8% of the Lakers, which sold for $12.5 billion. You could also own 14,288 Tesla Cybertrucks. The Powerball has been reset to $20 million for the drawing tomorrow. Tonight, it's a drawing for the Mega, which is sitting at $90 million right now.
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0: Blind Melon, No Rain on this finally Friday. Nicholas Holt, who's in the X-Men and obviously other things, has been cast as Gilderoy Lockhart for the HBO Harry Potter TV series, which will debut on Christmas Day. Second season already confirmed. 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

0: The police with King of Pain on this finally Friday. It's Mackenzie, an 8-year-old out bass fishing with his dad when he reeled in a hefty red-bellied piranha. Initially baffled at what type of fish it was, but his dad recognized it from YouTube videos that he had seen a piranha. Officials suspect it was dumped by somebody who had kept it as an exotic pet.
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0: Pensacola's Jet 100.7, Live and Let Die, Paul McCartney and Wings. Today, 2001, a pizza-stained piece of paper signed by three of the four Beatles sold to an anonymous collector at an auction in Melbourne. John, Paul, and George all signed the paper during their 64 tour of Australia. Ringo had laryngitis, so he was not on the tour. That pizza-stained piece of paper sold for $48,000.
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0: Kent Drive 55 and Sammy, also the cars and lights from joining on this finally. Friday, it's Mackenzie. Critics say that Spider-Man Brand New Day is probably going to stay at the top of the box office over the weekend, but we'll see. You got Paw Patrol, the Dino movie out for the kids today. And this one looks pretty good. The End of Oak Street, Anne Hathaway is in this one. The End of Oak Street, 85% Rotten Tomatoes and out today.
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0: Out in the Dark with Billy Squier on a Friday. Also, Tiny Dancer from Elton John. Today, 1970, it was the first day of the three-day UK Yorkshire Folk Blues and Jazz Festival at Crum Lynn. Elton John was there. Also, the Kinks. And yes, Pink Floyd did not appear after being fogbound at the Paris airport. Tickets for the weekend, like $4.
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0: 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Patty Smyth of Scandal and Dawn Henley. Sometimes love just ain't enough. Coming out in 92. Went to number one in Canada. It was the most successful single of 92. It's Mackenzie. I'm out. Have a great weekend.
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We are Pensacola's Classic Hits, Jet 100.7. What's going on? It's Matt Fisher. Welcome into the show. You're inside the fish tank on a Friday afternoon. And Friday afternoons just feel a little bit different, don't they? Yeah, ready for the weekends, ready to get out of here. Fully understand that. It's John Mellencamp, Jack and Diane. We are Pensacola's Classic Hits, Jet 100.7.

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By the way, today is National Financial Awareness Day, and I don't think they're celebrating it or observing it the same way that I am. Supposedly, it's about budgets, savings accounts, retirement plans, making smart financial decisions, where in my world, Financial Awareness Day means I'm aware that I am broke. That's it. I'm just aware that I'm broke, which is every single day, unfortunately. It's the Black Crowes. She talks to angels. It's Jet 100.7.

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because you might think Chad 100.7. Well, you might think baseball is winding down, and you would be correct. The Pensacola Blue Wahoos still in first place, Southern League South Division second half standings, which puts them in playoff position. They won a nail biter last night in 11, and still hold that lead in the division at 3 games. So keep cheering them on.

Steelers Wheel stuck in the middle with you. It's Jet 100.7. Former LSU quarterback and Heisman winner Jaden Daniels making some headlines. He has apparently cut ties with LSU after the school gave his old number, number 5, to an incoming player, DJ Pickett. His attorney reportedly sent LSU a letter saying that the university can no longer use his name, image, or likeness. And he said he made it clear he didn't want anyone else ever wearing number 5 at LSU, and they didn't care. Yeah, so I don't know what you think about that. We have to honor it. They didn't retire the jersey, so it's still available, I guess.

Jen, the Black Hearts. I hate myself for loving you. We are Jet 100.7. You know, when it comes to parenting, there's that line of managing the house and teaching your kids wrong from right. Sometimes we cross it. I'll give you an example.

Tonight, it's you, it's Jet 100.7, and you know, when it comes to parenting, there is that line where you're trying to manage the household, right? You're trying to manage just getting by, but you also want to teach your kids, you know, right from wrong, how they should live their life the right way. Sometimes, though, that line gets blurry, you know what I'm saying? Like, sometimes you have to tell your kids a little white lie to get them to fall in line with whatever it is that you want to do. Well, a mother is catching some heat online because she lied to her kids about the TV, saying that the TV was broken, and she's been holding this lie for 4 months. I don't think we should be on this mom's case about it. I think we got to congratulate her. That's impressive. And that's called managing the house.

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It might as well be you, and it can't be you unless you enter this national contest. 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Text that to 95819 right now. 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

0: First, love is alive.
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0: 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It doesn't always have to go that way, but thankfully, they wrote songs about it. 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

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We are Chat 100.7. Don't forget, we have Goo Goo Dolls tickets. One final time this week to win the Goo Goo Dolls tickets. We'll do that coming up at 4:30. So next hour, you got a shot. It's the Eagles now in the city.

Phil Collins, don't lose my number. It's Jet 100.7. You know, every time we get back into a new school year, I start thinking about school lunches and how, as a picky eater as a kid, school lunch was the absolute worst. It never tasted good. It was disgusting. Yeah, except for chili and cinnamon rolls, which they did one Friday of every month. And that was the day that I worked in the kitchen so I could get extra cinnamon rolls. I knew how to work the system. It's John Mellencamp. Hurts so good. For Jet 100.7.

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2: 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I'm Brenton Goodman, and I'm proud to carry on the legacy of my grandfather, Fred Levin. He built his career fighting for people, never backing down from powerful opponents. He taught me that the law should always serve those who need it most. At Levin, Papantonio, Proctor, Buchanan, O'Brien, Barr, and Mouget, PA in Pensacola, Florida, we carry that tradition forward every day. And just like my grandfather, if you call me, I'll personally return the call. That's 850-432-1111.
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We are Pensacola's Classic Hits. Jet 100.7. What's going on? It's Matt. So Google's San Francisco office is getting a lot of attention online. I'll tell you why and get your thoughts on it coming up in just a bit. This is Kenny Loggins now in Footloose. 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

April Wine, just between you and me, we are Jet 100.7. So videos of Google's San Francisco office have started to go viral online because of all the perks. I mean, we're talking gourmet food. There's games. There's cooking classes. The whole deal. I mean, they got everything you could think of. Now, some are saying that this is Google's tactic to get you to work more hours by making work more enjoyable. Maybe the case partially, but here's the thing. Would you rather work be more enjoyable while you're there or get paid more money and hate your job? It's a good question because the money sounds good, but I also don't want to hate my job because I don't want to be miserable for 8 to 10 hours every day. What would you say?

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Jay Giles Band, it's Centerfolds. We are Jet 100.7. What's going on? It's Matt. Chance to throw in a request if you have one. I'll do my best to get it in before the hour comes to a close. This, of course, is your flight home.

Hey, it's Hearts, nothing at all. We are Jet 100.7. Being a dog parent is cool and all, and I love my dog, but it's kind of nerve-wracking when it comes time for vacations. What do you do with the dog, right? Your choices are you take the dog with you on vacation. You got to find the right destination that allows you to bring your dog along. You could board them at a facility, but sometimes it can be sketchy. Or you have to trust somebody enough to let them in your house and take care of your dog while you're gone. If you're going on vacation, you have dogs, what are you doing? Like my daughter, Jenna, she watches dogs in the neighborhood. There's a couple families that have her as their dog sitter. She does a fantastic job. She's built, but it's taken time to build that trust. I don't know if I trust anybody enough just to come in my house and know that they're taking care of my dog well enough.

Soft Cell, Tainted Love. It's Jet 100.7. Man, the internet is going wild again over another logo tweak. I'll give you the latest coming up in just a few minutes. Aerosmith, Dude Looks Like a Lady, up now.

That is The Who. Won't Get Fooled Again. Chad 100.7. Boy, I tell you what, after Cracker Barrel changed their logo and the internet went bananas, and then they changed the logo back to its original version, the internet thinks they have the power to complain and make sure everything is the way they want it to be. So apparently Instagram has refreshed its logo. And the internet is all wound up tight again about a logo change. What is wrong with the world? Why? How does that matter? It doesn't change how Instagram works or whether you have access to it. It's just a logo refresh. Get over it. So

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You're inside the fish tank. My name is Matt Fisher. 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I do appreciate that. 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